label maiden pianist Arturo Farrell speaks volumes about saxophonist David Bixler in the liner notes of his album. So does the title of the album. I'm David Bassi. The Zoho release for David Bixler, The Nearest Exit May Be Inside Your Head, uncovers a musician of great depth. This one, featuring bassist Agano Okegwa, takes it just a little bit further. Arise is the title of the song. David Bixler on Zoho, and The Nearest Exit May Be Inside Your Head.

Alto saxophonist David Bixler. Arise is the song, and Arturo O'Farrell says, an educator, a family man, a brilliant mind, an outsider looking in at all the restraints of what is normally called jazz. David Bixler's Arise with John Hart, guitar, Scott Wenthold, trumpet, Ogano Okegwa on the bass, and Andy Watson, drums. It's a 2012 release on Zoho, and enter Evening. Always a great time to play jazz music, especially in a nightclub, especially live. Get out there with the band. Oh, yeah. Kyle Eastwood now, From There to Here, and Enter Evening.

Southern California Jazz. Kyle Eastwood, From There to Here, with Doug Webb at the tenor saxophone on Columbia Records, preceded by David Bixler on Soho, the nearest exit may be inside your head in the song Arise. Consider this. You can present your business's message to our loyal Jazz with David Bassey listeners. Enjoy the benefits of reaching a nationwide audience of high-minded individuals that share your love of the arts. 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

one of the exceptional compositions by saxophonist Lee Konitz, Subconscious Lee, from 2013, Steve Cardenas' version on Melody in a Dream on Sunnyside Records, with Shane Inslee playing the trumpet, Joey Barron at the drums, Thomas Morgan bass, and Steve Cardenas playing the guitar. Melody in a Dream is the album. Subconscious Lee is the Lee Konitz composition. Odalesque was the album we heard before that, and that comes from a nightclub owner, pianist, and interesting deep person, Spike Wilner. Tyler Mitchell on the acoustic bass, Anthony Pinciotti at the drums. All of them went out to Vancouver, BC to perform at Will and Nora Johnston's house, December 4th of 2016, a house concert produced by Corey Weeds, a record produced by Corey Weeds, and Odalesque, the title of the disc on Corey's Cellar Live Records. The song, a classic from Harry Warren, You're My Everything, and the way it's played, just about everything. Three tempos, beautiful, beautiful arrangement of that tune from Spike Wilner. Speaking of beautiful, you are too beautiful, and this one from Harold Mayburn.

0: Derek Alexander. You are too beautiful. Thank you.
1: Pianist Harold Bamburn, live at Smoke, New York City. 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

guitarist Lionel Lewicki, produced by Robert Glasper, and a song called Efe. It's on Blue Note Records, and the album is called Heritage, Lionel Lewicki, which is reminiscent of the great Thelonious Monk. The photograph on the front of the album from Lionel Lewicki is him sitting on the stoop of a, looks like maybe a New York apartment building, of maybe old-timey New York apartment building, similar to some of the photographs you see of Thelonious Monk, who loved the streets of New York in the same way. Nola Penthouse sound for the album preceding Lionel Lewicki, Heritage, La Liaison Dangereuse, 1960, Thelonious Monk Quintet, this time the trio with Art Taylor, Sam Jones, and Thelonious at the piano, and a 45 master of Light Blue, 2017 release for Thelonious Monk Quintet, and some wonderful music and beautiful masters of it. Followed by Lionel Lewicki, and here it is, Jazz with David Bassey. Such a pleasure to be with you and present this music. Thank you for listening to our programming. I normally don't play two guitar players in a row, but these two just work so well back to back. This is a Spanish guitarist named Pérez Soto, who travels around the world doing what he does, like most musicians. This one called Swing Ping for guitarist Pérez Soto. Let's listen.

news on KUR, provided in part by the students and staff of Kutztown University Radio. I'm Mike Reggs. The All-In Campus Democracy Challenge has recognized the colleges and universities that have earned the highly established Action Plan Seal of Recognition, and this includes Kutztown University. All In has developed this seal of recognition for higher education institutions with strong action plans to increase nonpartisan democratic engagement by promoting civic learning, political engagement, and college student voter participation. Action plan strength is determined by reviewing campus action plans with the Strengthening American Democracy Action Planning Rubric. In other news, across Pennsylvania, school districts are facing critical shortages of certified special education teachers, impacting students who rely on specialized support to thrive. Kutztown University is taking action to address this need with the launch of an accelerated tuition-free certification pathway designed to prepare more highly qualified educators faster. The new initiative, called ASPIRE, Accelerated Special Education Program for In-Service Resident Educators, enables certified teachers and recent graduates who have passed student teaching to earn their PK through 12 special education add-on certification in just 15 months. Kutztown University is among a select group of institutions in Pennsylvania leading innovative state-supported efforts to reimagine educator preparation, removing financial barriers, accelerating pathways, and directly responding to workforce shortages in high-need areas. We check news hourly on KUR.

On Wednesday, March the 6th, 1963, engineer Rudy Van Gelder placed the master tapes in their boxes and shelved them in his studio with recordings from other Impulse sections. He also created LP lacquer masters for the recordings he had engineered. Many masters were stored in his studio. John Coltrane packed his horn and left for Birdland with the rest of the quartet. They'd all be back the next day for a recording session with vocalist Johnny Hartman. I'm David Vassy. In 2018, a recording surfaced from March the 6th, 1963. The Lost Album, they call it. John Coltrane, Both Directions at Once. And a version of Edna Bez, Nature Boy.

Rather eerie to have a recording surface 54, 55 years later and still have it sound as fresh as the day it was made. John Coltrane's quartet recorded March the 6th, 1963, released in 2018 with Elvin Jones on the drums, Jimmy Garrison bass, McCoy Tyner piano, and John Coltrane tenor and soprano sax. Eden Abbez composition, Nature Boy, from Both Directions at Once, the lost recordings of John Coltrane. Here's one from Peter Bernstein on Cellar Live, recorded live at Corey Weed's Cellar Jazz Club in Vancouver, B.C. Bassist Jody Prosnick, drummer Jesse Cahill, and pianist Tilden Webb, joining the solid New Yorker Peter Bernstein for Cole Porter's What Is This Thing Called Love?

Peter Bernstein in Vancouver, BC, and one of the albums from Cellar Live that launched the Cellar Music Group now for Corey Weeds. Exceptional live recordings in his nightclub, The Cellar, no longer around. 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

couple of swirly numbers, sort of pasted together into a little impromptu remix in the middle. Producers Quincy Jones, Derek Hodge, and pianist Justin Coughlin making the album Coming Home, and a composition called The Carousel, a Mulgrew Miller composition, Alan Parker guitar, Corey Forville on the drums and percussion, Chris Smith the basses, and Justin Coughlin at the piano and the keyboards. Preceding that, A Song for India from vocalist Gabriel Tranchina of Sailing Ships and The Stars in Your Eyes. The song A Song for India with Rick Savage, Joe Vincent Tranchina, and Joe Vincent playing the keyboards with Gabriel Tranchina on the vocals.

but bless it too. Without that dream, I never would have you. But it haunts me and it just won't.

A sensational reading of Jimmy Van Heusen and Eddie DeLange's Darn That Dream. Cat Gang, the vocalist, Come Closer, the album. Before that, Justin Coughlin. Consider this. You can present your business's message to our loyal Jazz with David Bassi listeners. 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

Carolina Strassmeyer on the alto sax, Paul Hiller on the tenor, and Hans Decker playing the drums on Switchback from Marshall Jokes, composer, arranger, conductor, and trombonist with the WDR Big Band, always forward, Marshall Jokes. Preceding that, it's drummer Jack Kilby and the band Frontline, covering Herbie Hancock's cool number called Driftin', Charles Owens on the tenor, and Alan Johnson swinging the piano. Driftin', Jack Kilby and the Frontline. Self-produced disc. Danny Embry, one of the great guitarists in the Kansas City scene, also spent a lot of time in Los Angeles with Sergio Mendez and Claire Fisher and many others. This is his composition called Journey, and it's on Stanton Kessler's Standing Bear production called Open from 2003.

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I'm Mason Reed. In Memphis, authorities are investigating a shooting involving two National Guard troops that left a 20-year-old man dead. The shooting occurred during a foot chase early Sunday after the man allegedly pointed a handgun at the guardsman. The Tennessee Bureau of Investigation is looking into the incident as local officials express concern. This tragedy raises new questions about the deployment of troops to U.S. cities under the Trump administration, with roughly 1,500 National Guardsmen currently in Memphis. The U.S. men's national soccer team will face Belgium on Monday in the World Cup round of 16, and star striker Follerin Balogun will be eligible to play after FIFA lifted his one-game suspension. The decision surprised Belgium's Football Association, which is exploring its options for fairness in the tournament. UEFA also criticized FIFA's move, emphasizing that red card suspensions should be enforced consistently for all players in the competition. The news stream, powered by Seaboard Networks, delivering smarter radio.

News on KUR provided in part by the students and staff of KUR. I'm Mike Rags. Kutztown University's Rock Ensemble 1 has been honored as the undergraduate college winner in the Blues Pop Rock Group category of the 2026 Downbeat Magazine Student Music Awards. The Downbeat Student Music Awards are considered the most prestigious awards in jazz education, recognizing the nation's top music programs. This is the 11th Student Music Award for KU's commercial music program in the last 10 years. The commercial music program at KU features several large rock ensembles consisting of horns, background singers, and rhythm sections, two large jazz ensembles featuring big bands in the style of Count Basie, and a large Latin ensemble. More than 130 students audition each semester for participation in these ensembles. Quote, "This award shows the strength and scope of the commercial music program at KU," said Dr. Kevin Jost, professor of music. "KU continues to be one of the nation's top programs for quality, creativity, and success." The Downbeat Student Music Awards recognize the top jazz ensembles at the undergraduate and graduate levels. Nine judges evaluate the participating groups based on several performance criteria, including overall sound, proper interpretation, improvisation, creativity, intonation, phrasing, and dynamics. The honorees are selected from a competitive pool in which winners must demonstrate a distinct voice in addition to technical proficiency. We check news right here on the radio voice of Kutztown University, KUR. I'm Mike Rags. We are in the moment with a brand new Cool Jazz Weekly, everything fresh in the world of cool and contemporary jazz, with just a dash of the retro. It's been a while since we've heard from Under the Lake. Under the Lake, the name of Jason Tipp's band. Here's the new one from Under the Lake called In the Moment, featuring Quentin Gerard W. Welcome to a brand new Cool Jazz.

Marco Mendez on Cool Jazz Weekly, Caliente's Son and Under the Lake featuring Quentin Gerard W. In the moment here on Cool Jazz Weekly, everything fresh in the world of cool and contemporary jazz. With just a dash of the retro, when you see this name, you always know you're in for a fun tune. It's UNAM's new one, Noisy Nights on Cool Jazz Weekly.

Oh, I love that new song there from Jason Peterson Dallaire and Chris Camozzi. It's called Playground. It has that nice, quintessential, smooth jazz sound. And you, Nam, kicking off that set of music with Noisy Nights here on Cool Jazz Weekly. Everything fresh in the world of cool and contemporary jazz. With just a dash of the retro, sometimes this music is smooth, sometimes it's a little noisy, but it's always cool here on Cool Jazz Weekly, everything fresh in the world of cool and contemporary jazz. With just a dash of the retro, like this particular song, this is a cool one. A masterclass in rhythm, soul, and life is how they identify themselves. MLPM, the name of this collaboration. It is the collaboration of four gifted master musicians, Frank McComb, Tony Lindsay, John Paris, and Eddie Minifield, also known as Eddie M. And they have a song out now called Don't Let Nothing Hold You Back. And they say it's a song designed to lift your spirit, move the feet, and inspire the soul. Here is MLPM, Don't Let Nothing Hold You Back. Sounds like a good piece of advice here on Cool Jazz Weekly.

Hey, I like that new version there of a Sade classic done there by Kevin Edmonds here on Cool Jazz Weekly. If Kevin's sound sounds a little familiar, you might not know his name, but he is the lead singer of After Seven, the legendary R&B group After Seven. Kevin Edmonds on his own there covering the Sade classic No Ordinary Love. Very nicely done. Liked that a lot. I think Sade would be proud. Hopefully she's heard that version. And right before that, we had MLPM, another great R&B soul type classic. Don't Let Nothing Hold You Back. Well, it's not a classic yet, but I think it's going to be a classic because that's a really cool song here on Cool Jazz Weekly. Everything fresh in the world of cool and contemporary jazz with just a dash of the retro. Halfway through the show, we are here on Cool Jazz Weekly. We do an artist interview or a touch of the retro. Today, a touch of the retro. And we lost two major names in the world of music over the past week or so. And it just so happens that both names that we sadly lost over the past week or so are somehow interrelated. We'll start with Clive Davis, legendary American record executive, winning 4 Grammy Awards, inducted into the Rock and Roll Hall of Fame. So many artists have to thank Clive Davis for their success, because this guy was able to sniff out talent like very few other people could do. Rest in peace, Clive Davis. Wonderful life, age 94. We also lost David Clayton Thomas, the lead singer of Blood, Sweat, and Tears, who passed away at the age of 84. David Clayton Thomas, it just so happens, like I said, lead singer of Blood, Sweat, and Tears, and Clive Davis worked closely with Blood, Sweat, and Tears over the years. As president of Columbia Records in the late 1960s, he spearheaded their signing to the label, and he even scouted and subsequently gave David Clayton Thomas his big break to become the band's iconic frontman. So how sadly ironic that we lost both David Clayton Thomas and Clive Davis in the course of a couple of days. Rest in peace to both Clive Davis and David Clayton Thomas. And you might ask me how Blood, Sweat, and Tears have to do with a show called Cool Jazz Weekly. Well, very easily, Blood, Sweat, and Tears pioneered, or was one of the pioneers of the sound jazz rock, a kind of subgenre of jazz, and also sometimes used as a synonym for jazz fusion. Jazz rock bands consisting of sounds like Chicago, the Ides of March, Santana, the Mothers of Invention, Blood, Sweat, and Tears, and many others. Jazz rock kind of mixing in the sounds of progressive rock with jazz, yacht rock, jam bands, punk jazz. It's all interrelated, as I always say here on Cool Jazz Weekly. As we pay tribute right now, here is Blood, Sweat, and Tears, one of my favorite songs from them. You Made Me So Very Happy. You make me happy each and every week when you listen to Cool Jazz Weekly. It's our touch of the retro here on the radio show.

It is Cool Jazz Weekly, Chris Godber, Sunset in Paradise, and our Touch of the Retro right before that, paying tribute to both David Clayton Thomas from Blood, Sweat, and Tears, and a gentleman who worked with them and helped make them who they became, Clive Davis. We lost both David and Clive within a couple days of each other this past month here on Cool Jazz Weekly. Rest in peace to both. It is Cool Jazz Weekly, everything fresh in the world of cool and contemporary jazz, with just a dash of the retro. Here's the new song that I absolutely adore from Keith Urban, country singer, who has a new album out paying tribute to yacht rock tunes. This is Keith's version of Robbie Dupree's jazz yacht rock classic, Steal Away. So up next here on Cool Jazz Weekly. Enjoy.

It is Cool Jazz Weekly, everything fresh in the world of cool and contemporary jazz with just a dash of the retro. Talk about that quintessential smooth jazz sound displayed perfectly there. Jakeem Joyner, Boss, that's a special remix. And Keith Urban paying tribute to Yacht Rock from his new album. It's called Steal Away, the Robbie Dupree song here on Cool Jazz Weekly. Everything fresh in the world of cool and contemporary jazz with just a dash of the retro. I love this song from Genevieve. It's the new one from Genevieve. It's called Chrome Dreams on Cool Jazz Weekly.

It is Cool Jazz Weekly, everything fresh in the world of cool and contemporary jazz with just a dash of the retro. Dave McMurray, a very interesting song there called The Jungleers. Saxophonist Dave McMurray, his new song taken from the upcoming Blue Note Records release, I Love Life Even When I'm Hurting. Very interesting title right there. The album is an affirmation of his spirit and celebration of the love he has for his hometown of Detroit, as well as for the many musicians with which he has collaborated. Really neat stuff there. Dave McMurray with the Jungleers. And Genevieve starting off that set of music there, Chrome Dreams, here on Cool Jazz Weekly. Everything fresh in the world of cool and contemporary jazz with just a dash of the retro. Cool Jazz Weekly, a production of Kutztown University Radio on the beautiful campus of Kutztown University. Want to thank you each and every week for listening to Cool Jazz Weekly. And I want to say a special happy 24th wedding anniversary. Next year's the big 25. 24th wedding anniversary to my beautiful wife, Jamie. As I'm recording this show on June 29th, it is our 24th wedding anniversary. I love you so much. Her favorite artist always has been Barry Manilow. Barry Manilow has a brand new album out, and this particular track featuring Dave Koz. We just saw Barry Manilow in concert in Reading, Pennsylvania last week, and it was a fantastic show. Ending today's show, it's Barry Manilow featuring Dave Koz. Happy anniversary to my beautiful wife, Jamie. Look at me now. Thanks so much for listening to this week's Cool Jazz Weekly. We'll see you back here next week.

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I'm Mason Reed. The U.S. men's national soccer team will face Belgium on Monday in the World Cup round of 16, and star striker Follerin Balogun will be eligible to play after FIFA lifted his one-game suspension. The decision surprised Belgium's Football Association, which is exploring its options for fairness in the tournament. UEFA also criticized FIFA's move, emphasizing that red card suspensions should be enforced consistently for all players in the competition. In Memphis, authorities are investigating a shooting involving two National Guard troops that left a 20-year-old man dead. The shooting occurred during a foot chase early Sunday after the man allegedly pointed a handgun at the guardsman. The Tennessee Bureau of Investigation is looking into the incident as local officials express concern. This tragedy raises new questions about the deployment of troops to U.S. cities under the Trump administration, with roughly 1,500 National Guardsmen currently in Memphis. The news stream, powered by Seaboard Networks delivering smarter radio,

0: news on KUR provided in part by the students and staff of Kutztown University Radio. I'm Mike Reggs. The All-In Campus Democracy Challenge has recognized the colleges and universities that have earned the highly established Action Plan seal of recognition, and this includes Kutztown University. All In has developed this seal of recognition for higher education institutions with strong action plans to increase nonpartisan democratic engagement by promoting civic learning, political engagement, and college student voter participation. Action plan strength is determined by reviewing campus action plans with the Strengthening American Democracy Action Planning Rubric. In other news, across Pennsylvania, school districts are facing critical shortages of certified special education teachers impacting students who rely on specialized support to thrive. Kutztown University is taking action to address this need with the launch of an accelerated tuition-free certification pathway designed to prepare more highly qualified educators faster. The new initiative, called ASPIRE, Accelerated Special Education Program for In-Service Resident Educators, enables certified teachers and recent graduates who have passed student teaching to earn their PK through 12 special education add-on certification in just 15 months. Kutztown University is among a select group of institutions in Pennsylvania leading innovative state-supported efforts to reimagine educator preparation, removing financial barriers, accelerating pathways, and directly responding to workforce shortages in high-need areas. We check news hourly on KUR.
1: 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Welcome to another hour of relaxing instrumentals. This is Something Beautiful.

That's Nori Paramore with The Lonely Shepherd. The Living Strings gave us The Days of Wine and Roses, Hugo Winterhalter in the orchestra, At Last, Love's Been Good to Me from the Buckingham Strings, I Believe was played by the Astro Strings before that, Roger Williams at the piano, and We Were Lovers, Once Upon a Time from Percy Faith and the orchestra. My Love, Forgive Me was performed by John Fox, guitarist Ed Bickert with Skylark, and up at the top, it was Andrei Kostolanets and his orchestra, Love Said Goodbye. You are listening to Something Beautiful. I'm Jake Longwell. 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

I'm Mason Reed. In Memphis, authorities are investigating a shooting involving two National Guard troops that left a 20-year-old man dead. The shooting occurred during a foot chase early Sunday after the man allegedly pointed a handgun at the guardsman. The Tennessee Bureau of Investigation is looking into the incident as local officials express concern. This tragedy raises new questions about the deployment of troops to U.S. cities under the Trump administration, with roughly 1,500 National Guardsmen currently in Memphis. The U.S. men's national soccer team will face Belgium on Monday in the World Cup round of 16, and star striker Follerin Balogun will be eligible to play after FIFA lifted his one-game suspension. The decision surprised Belgium's Football Association, which is exploring its options for fairness in the tournament. UEFA also criticized FIFA's move, emphasizing that red card suspensions should be enforced consistently for all players in the competition. The News Stream, powered by Seaboard Networks, delivering smarter radio,

0: news on KUR provided in part by the students and staff of Kutztown University Radio. I'm Mike Reggs. 2,098 students have been named to the Spring 2026 Dean's List at Kutztown University. To be eligible for the Dean's List, an undergraduate student must be registered for at least 12 credits and have a minimum grade point average of 3.60. Students who have requested privacy under FERPA were not listed. You can see the full 2026 Dean's List by going to our Kutztown University Radio Facebook page and scrolling back to a post we made on June 10. Congratulations to the students on the Spring 2026 Dean's List. In other campus news, the Kutztown University Council of Trustees has approved its new slate of officers, highlighting the council's June 2026 board meeting. Kevin Harden Jr., Esquire of the class of 07, was elected chair, while Phillips Armstrong of the class of 1971 was elected vice chair, and Sandy Green elected secretary to two-year terms beginning July 1st. In other business, the KU Council of Trustees approved the meeting minutes from April, approved internship agreements with various institutions, approved school-based internship agreements with Owen J. Roberts School District in Pottstown, Phillipsburg School District in Phillipsburg, Southern Lehigh School District in Center Valley, String Theory Schools in Philadelphia, Phoenixville Area School District in Phoenixville, Wissahickon School District in Ambler, and Lancaster-Lebanon IU 13. We check news hourly on KUR.
1: From Quality Radio Productions, it's another hour of relaxing instrumentals. It's Something Beautiful. I'm Jake Longwell, opening the hour with the Pacific Pops Orchestra and a piece made famous in the 70s by the Stylistics. I'm Stone in Love with You.

From the Stevie Wonder songbook that was, of course, You Are the Sunshine of My Life, as played by Percy Faith and the orchestra. Claudio Casanova before that with You Know Me, trumpeter Rory Edsel and his orchestra as well with Strangers in the Night, music from the Simon and Garfunkel songbook before that, The Sounds of Silence from Andrei Kostolanits, music from the Dr. Hook songbook, if you will, in that set as well, When You're in Love with a Beautiful Woman, as played by Arthur Greenslade and his orchestra, Little Miss Molly from Robert Farnan before that, When Will I See You Again from John Fox and the orchestra, that was of course a huge hit for the Three Degrees, Lollipops and Roses was played by Roger Williams at the piano, and we began that set with the Pacific Pops Orchestra and their rendition of I'm Stone in Love with You. You are listening to an episode of Something Beautiful. Why do we call it that? Well, it's because we play beautiful music, relaxing instrumental versions of popular songs from the 20th century. I'm Jake Longwell. If you want to get in touch with the program, you can do so by email. 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We'll begin our final set of the hour with David Rose and the orchestra. Yes, the same David Rose that gave us The Stripper, but there's certainly much more to his musical canon than that. Here's his rendition of Laughter in the Rain.

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I'm Kennedy Collins. In Memphis, authorities are investigating a shooting involving two National Guard troops that left a 20-year-old man dead. The shooting occurred during a foot chase early Sunday after the man allegedly pointed a handgun at the guardsman. The Tennessee Bureau of Investigation is looking into the incident as local officials express concern. This tragedy raises new questions about the deployment of troops to U.S. cities under the Trump administration, with roughly 1,500 National Guardsmen currently in Memphis. The U.S. men's national soccer team will face Belgium on Monday in the World Cup round of 16, and star striker Folarin Balogun will be eligible to play after FIFA lifted his one-game suspension. The decision surprised Belgium's Football Association, which is exploring its options for fairness in the tournament. UEFA also criticized FIFA's move, emphasizing that red card suspensions should be enforced consistently for all players in the competition. The News Stream, powered by Seaboard Networks, delivering smarter radio.

0: on KU are provided in part by the students and staff of Kutztown University Radio. I'm Mike Reggs. The Kutztown University Council of Trustees has new officers serving in leadership roles for the next 2 years, as approved at its June meeting. Kevin Harden Jr. of the class of 07 Esquire will serve as chair, Phillips Armstrong of the class of 71 will serve as vice chair, and Sandy Green will serve as secretary. The 11-member KU Council of Trustees sets broad policy and direction for Kutztown University of Pennsylvania with the assistance of the university president. And Kutztown University has unveiled a Bachelor of Science in Business Administration and General Business online program designed for students who have previously earned college credits or completed an associate's degree to seamlessly transfer to Kutztown University. Kutztown University says they understand that today's adult students want access to flexibility without compromising quality. The online general business degree meets the needs of working professionals and adult learners seeking a streamlined, achievable path to graduation in as little as 2 years. Kutztown University's BSBA in General Business is a fully online, asynchronous degree completion program designed for motivated students who have already completed at least 60 college credits, including applied statistics, and are ready to finish their bachelor's degree. With flexible scheduling and a structured academic plan, full-time students with a business background can complete the program in as little as 2 years. We check news hourly on KUR.
1: 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Welcome to another hour of relaxing instrumentals. This is Something Beautiful.

Wrapping up that set of beautiful melodies with Sid Dale and his orchestra, Watch What Happens. The piano stylings of Roger Williams before that, It's All in the Game. Jack Dorsey and his rendition of Go Away, Little Girl. The Hawaiian Wedding Song was played by Frank Chaxfield and the orchestra. Montavani before that, I Wonder Who's Kissing Her Now. The guitar duo of Frank Vignola and Joe Acion gave us My Prayer. George Greeley asking the question, say, has anybody seen my sweet gypsy rose? The music of Duke Ellington performed by pianist Biji Adair, Solitude. Sybil was played by Red Skelton and the orchestra. Yes, the well-known comedian was also an orchestra leader and conductor at one point. And at the top of the set, Ferranti and Teicher, Lonely Room. 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I'm Jake Longwell. If you want to get in touch with the program, the email address is qualityradioproductions@gmail.com. 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

I'm Kennedy Collins. In Memphis, authorities are investigating a shooting involving two National Guard troops that left a 20-year-old man dead. The shooting occurred during a foot chase early Sunday after the man allegedly pointed a handgun at the guardsman. The Tennessee Bureau of Investigation is looking into the incident as local officials express concern. This tragedy raises new questions about the deployment of troops to U.S. cities under the Trump administration, with roughly 1,500 National Guardsmen currently in Memphis. The U.S. men's national soccer team will face Belgium on Monday in the World Cup round of 16, and star striker Folarin Balogun will be eligible to play after FIFA lifted his one-game suspension. The decision surprised Belgium's Football Association, which is exploring its options for fairness in the tournament. UEFA also criticized FIFA's move, emphasizing that red card suspensions should be enforced consistently for all players in the competition. The News Stream, powered by Seaboard Networks, delivering smarter radio.

0: on KU are provided in part by the students and staff of Kutztown University Radio. I'm Mike Greggs. The memory of Elric J. Ensderby, celebrated timber framer and prolific historian of early American vernacular architecture, will be honored through the establishment of the Elric J. Ensderby Archive as part of the permanent collection of the library and archives at the Pennsylvania German Cultural Heritage Center at KU. The Ensderby and Gwazda family, including Elric's sister, Debbie Ensderby Gwazda, her husband, Ed, and sons Farley, Henry, and Chester, have agreed to honor Elric and his legacy by donating his extensive archives to the Pennsylvania German Cultural Heritage Center at Kutztown University, a leading center for the study of colonial and early American architecture in the Mid-Atlantic region. This donation is intended both to celebrate Elric's contributions to architectural history and preservation, and to ensure that these unique materials will be organized, preserved, and made available to the public. Debbie Gwazda reflected on her brother's legacy, saying, quote, "Elric understood the value of preserving a record of the way that people who settled in this area in the 18th and 19th centuries approached construction through the cultural traditions of their home countries. He was a keen student of architectural history, so he understood better than most the context of framing and decorative styles." We check news hourly here on the Radio Voice, KUR.
1: 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Welcome to another hour of relaxing instrumentals. This is Something Beautiful.

That's Pat Valentino and his rendition of I've Got You Under My Skin. Lex D'Azevedo with the piano with Everybody Loves Somebody. John Gregory in the orchestra, and a piece which was a hit for England Dan and John Ford Coley, We'll Never Have to Say Goodbye Again. Sid Dale and his rendition of Talking in Your Sleep ahead of that. Marty Gold and his orchestra with All the Things You Are, preceded by the 101 Strings and Raindrops. Raymond Lefevre gave us Billy Joel's My Life. Saving All My Love for You was performed by Paul Marriott. And up at the top, the music of ABBA, as played by Arthur Greenslade in the orchestra, Knowing Me, Knowing You. You are listening to Something Beautiful. I'm Jake Longwell. 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

I'm Kennedy Collins. In Memphis, authorities are investigating a shooting involving two National Guard troops that left a 20-year-old man dead. The shooting occurred during a foot chase early Sunday after the man allegedly pointed a handgun at the guardsman. The Tennessee Bureau of Investigation is looking into the incident as local officials express concern. This tragedy raises new questions about the deployment of troops to U.S. cities under the Trump administration, with roughly 1,500 National Guardsmen currently in Memphis. The U.S. men's national soccer team will face Belgium on Monday in the World Cup round of 16, and star striker Folarin Balogun will be eligible to play after FIFA lifted his one-game suspension. The decision surprised Belgium's Football Association, which is exploring its options for fairness in the tournament. UEFA also criticized FIFA's move, emphasizing that red card suspensions should be enforced consistently for all players in the competition. The News Stream, powered by Seaboard Networks, delivering smarter radio.

0: provided by the staff and volunteer students of Kutztown University Radio. I'm Mike Greggs. Kutztown University has named Dr. Deborah Kidder as Dean of the College of Business. Kidder brings more than 30 years' experience to KU as of June 29th. Kidder most recently served as the Dean of the Turner College of Business and Technology at Columbus State University from 2021 to 2025. During her tenure, she successfully connected students, faculty, and staff with the local community through industry partnerships and engagement with the local school system and nonprofits. Under her leadership, the college pursued several initiatives designed to meet the needs of the 21st century workforce, such as a rapid workforce development program in cybersecurity, as well as redesigning graduate courses to meet the needs of working adults, and with a special focus on one of their community partners, Fort Benning. Welcome to Dr. Kidder. And speaking of new appointments, Kutztown University President Dr. Philip Cavalier has named Matthew Assad Vice President for Administration and Finance and Chief Financial Officer, effective July 1st. Assad has been with KU since 2020 and is a KU alum graduating both for his bachelor's and master's degree right here at KU. He has served as interim vice president and CFO since January. As vice president for administration and finance, Assad provides strategic leadership for the university's financial and administrative options. We check news hourly on KUR.
1: From Quality Radio Productions, it's Something Beautiful. I'm Jake Longwell with another hour of relaxing instrumentals. Opening the program this time with Bernard Ebbinghaus and his orchestra, and their rendition of Never Gonna Let.

The music of the Alan Parsons Project is played by Paul Cassidy and the orchestra. That was Time. Michael Jackson's Human Nature was performed by Johnny Arthey and the orchestra before that. Yesterday Once More from Harold Winkler. Moon River by the Cascading Strings. We also heard from Johnny Douglas and the Music of Orleans, Dance With Me. David Whitaker and the orchestra gave us I Will Wait For You. The Moonlighting Theme from Pat Valentino ahead of that. Victor Venacour and Billy Joel's The Longest Time. And up at the top, Bernard Ebbinghaus and the orchestra with Seekers Never Gonna Let You Go. You are listening to an hour of relaxing instrumentals. It's Something Beautiful. I'm Jake Longwell. 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

I'm Kennedy Collins. In Memphis, authorities are investigating a shooting involving two National Guard troops that left a 20-year-old man dead. The shooting occurred during a foot chase early Sunday after the man allegedly pointed a handgun at the guardsman. The Tennessee Bureau of Investigation is looking into the incident as local officials express concern. This tragedy raises new questions about the deployment of troops to U.S. cities under the Trump administration, with roughly 1,500 National Guardsmen currently in Memphis. The U.S. men's national soccer team will face Belgium on Monday in the World Cup round of 16, and star striker Folarin Balogun will be eligible to play after FIFA lifted his one-game suspension. The decision surprised Belgium's Football Association, which is exploring its options for fairness in the tournament. UEFA also criticized FIFA's move, emphasizing that red card suspensions should be enforced consistently for all players in the competition. The News Stream, powered by Seaboard Networks, delivering smarter radio.

0: news on KU are provided in part by the students and staff of Kutztown University Radio. I'm Mike Reggs. The Kutztown University Council of Trustees has new officers serving in leadership roles for the next 2 years, as approved at its June meeting. Kevin Harden Jr. of the class of 07 Esquire will serve as chair. Phillips Armstrong of the class of 71 will serve as vice chair, and Sandy Green will serve as secretary. The 11-member KU Council of Trustees sets broad policy and direction for Kutztown University of Pennsylvania with the assistance of the university president. And Kutztown University has unveiled a Bachelor of Science in Business Administration General Business Online program designed for students who have previously earned college credits or completed an associate's degree to seamlessly transfer to Kutztown University. Kutztown University says they understand that today's adult students want access to flexibility without compromising quality. The online general business degree meets the needs of working professionals and adult learners seeking a streamlined, achievable path to graduation in as little as 2 years. Kutztown University's BSBA in General Business is a fully online, asynchronous degree completion program designed for motivated students who have already completed at least 60 college credits, including applied statistics, and are ready to finish their bachelor's degree. With flexible scheduling and a structured academic plan, full-time students with a business background can complete the program in as little as 2 years. We check news hourly on KUR.
1: 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It's Something Beautiful. I'm Jake Longwell. Opening the hour with the Cascading Strings, here they are with their rendition of Around the World.

Here on the program, we try to play instrumental renditions of tunes from a variety of genres and a variety of countries, and we listen to music from various parts of the world in that set. Wrapping things up with Richard Clayderman at the piano, Musik der Liebe. Hill Bowen and the orchestra before that, Falling in Love with Love. Robert Farnan gave us his rendition of The Way You Look Tonight. Monia Litter with Valse Romantique before that. Musica Paradiso and the theme from Dances with Wolves. Living Together, Growing Together was performed by the 101 Strings. Roger Williams at the piano, his rendition of Mona Lisa. Hillborn and the orchestra once again, this time with Getting to Know You. And the Cascading Strings at the top of the set with Around the World. You are listening to an hour of relaxing instrumentals. It's something beautiful, as in beautiful music. I'm Jake Longwell. If you'd like to get in touch with the program, the email address is qualityradioproductions@gmail.com. 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If you'd like the playlist or streaming audio for this episode, it's Something Beautiful, program number 2017. Frank Chexfield and the orchestra gets our final set of the hour underway. Here is their rendition of Sur les Paves.

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I'm Kennedy Collins. In Memphis, authorities are investigating a shooting involving two National Guard troops that left a 20-year-old man dead. The shooting occurred during a foot chase early Sunday after the man allegedly pointed a handgun at the guardsman. The Tennessee Bureau of Investigation is looking into the incident as local officials express concern. This tragedy raises new questions about the deployment of troops to U.S. cities under the Trump administration, with roughly 1,500 National Guardsmen currently in Memphis. The U.S. men's national soccer team will face Belgium on Monday in the World Cup round of 16, and star striker Folarin Balogun will be eligible to play after FIFA lifted his one-game suspension. The decision surprised Belgium's Football Association, which is exploring its options for fairness in the tournament. UEFA also criticized FIFA's move, emphasizing that red card suspensions should be enforced consistently for all players in the competition. The News Stream, powered by Seaboard Networks, delivering smarter radio.

on JUR provided in part by the students and staff of Kutztown University Radio. I'm Mike Reggs. The memory of Elric J. Ensderby, celebrated timber framer and prolific historian of early American vernacular architecture, will be honored through the establishment of the Elric J. Ensderby Archive as part of the permanent collection of the library and archives at the Pennsylvania German Cultural Heritage Center at KU. The Ensderby and Gwazda family, including Elric's sister, Debbie Ensderby Gwazda, her husband, Ed, and sons Farley, Henry, and Chester, have agreed to honor Elric and his legacy by donating his extensive archives to the Pennsylvania German Cultural Heritage Center at Kutztown University, a leading center for the study of colonial and early American architecture in the Mid-Atlantic region. This donation is intended both to celebrate Elric's contributions to architectural history and preservation, and to ensure that these unique materials will be organized, preserved, and made available to the public. Debbie Gwazda reflected on her brother's legacy, saying, quote, "Elric understood the value of preserving a record of the way that people who settled in this area in the 18th and 19th centuries approached construction through the cultural traditions of their home countries. He was a keen student of architectural history, so he understood better than most the context of framing and decorative styles." We check news hourly here on the Radio Voice, KUR.

Music by Rameau on Morning Classics, the Second Concerto for String Sextet, and that was the Caen Chamber Orchestra. Later, we'll be hearing a sonata for viola and piano by another French composer, Georges Anslou. Now we move ahead in time to the year 1927 for a sonata that is considered to be one of the most important in the modern repertoire for classical guitar. A work of the Mexican composer Manuel Ponce. Here's guitarist Azusa Shimizu.

0: 20th century music by Manuel Ponce is Sonata from the year 1927, played by Azusa Shimizu on Morning Classics.
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0: Now we'll focus on a little-known French composer of English descent, Georges Anslou, who lived from 1784 to 1853. His primary focus was chamber music. However, Anslou also composed 4 symphonies and 4 operas. Here's his Sonata No. 3 for viola and piano. In this performance, Pierre Franck, viola, with pianist François-Joël Thiollet.

The Sonata No. 3 for Viola and Piano by Georges Anceleau. We heard Pierre Franck, viola with pianist François-Joël Thioly on Morning Classics. Now here's music for the bassoon by Vivaldi, the Concerto No. 18 in C. Daniel Smith is the bassoon soloist with the English Chamber Orchestra.

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I'm Kennedy Collins. French President Emmanuel Macron is visiting Damascus to meet with Syrian President Ahmed al-Sharaa. During his visit, at least

two explosions occurred in the city, injuring at least 18 people. This makes Macron the first major Western leader to visit Syria since the fall of Bashar al-Assad in 2024. The cause of the blast remains unclear, and this story is still developing. In Memphis, authorities are investigating a shooting involving two National Guard troops that left a 20-year-old man dead. The shooting occurred during a foot chase early Sunday after the man allegedly pointed a handgun at the guardsman. The Tennessee Bureau of Investigation is looking into the incident as local officials express concern. This tragedy raises new questions about the deployment of troops to U.S. cities under the Trump administration, with roughly 1,500 National Guardsmen currently in Memphis. The News Stream, powered by Seaboard Networks, delivering smarter radio.

news on KUR provided in part by the students and staff of KUR. I'm Mike Reggs. Kutztown University's Rock Ensemble 1 has been honored as the undergraduate college winner in the Blues Pop Rock Group category of the 2026 Downbeat Magazine Student Music Awards. The Downbeat Student Music Awards are considered the most prestigious awards in jazz education, recognizing the nation's top music programs. This is the 11th Student Music Award for KU's commercial music program in the last 10 years. The commercial music program at KU features several large rock ensembles consisting of horns, background singers, and rhythm sections, two large jazz ensembles featuring big bands in the style of Count Basie, and a large Latin ensemble. More than 130 students audition each semester for participation in these ensembles. Quote, "This award shows the strength and scope of the commercial music program at KU," said Dr. Kevin Jost, professor of music. "KU continues to be one of the nation's top programs for quality, creativity, and success." The Downbeat Student Music Awards recognize the top jazz ensembles at the undergraduate and graduate levels. Nine judges evaluate the participating groups based on several performance criteria, including overall sound, proper interpretation, improvisation, creativity, intonation, phrasing, and dynamics. The honorees are selected from a competitive pool in which winners must demonstrate a distinct voice in addition to technical proficiency. We check news right here on the radio voice of Kutztown University, KUR. I'm Mike Reggs.

United Artists, dedicated to the London Symphony Orchestra, a piece by Kenneth Fuchs, performed by the London Symphony Orchestra. On the podium was Joanne Folletta. I'm Michael Campion. You're listening to American Landscapes. I'm really glad you're here. Our next composer, H. Leslie Adams, wrote, "Created with the concert pianist's repertoire in mind, my piano etudes can be played by pianists at various levels of development. Their studies of varying styles, moods, tonalities, and thematic natures, each providing different technical challenges while expressing my personal sense of beauty. Although it's difficult for me to articulate my personal creative process, I can say that my work is more heart-based and intuitive than analytical. For me, composing is pulling out what's inside, and I'm often surprised what that may turn out to be." So the creative mystery continues. From the second book of Etudes by H. Leslie Adams, here's number 12, performed by Thomas Otten.

Thomas Otten performing The Etude No. 12 from Book 2 by H. Leslie Adams on American Landscapes. I'm Michael Campion. I hope you're enjoying it. Thanks for joining me. Thank you so much for joining me for American Landscapes this week. I'm Michael Campion. I'd like to share with you an absolutely amazing tone poem by Miguel del Águila. It's called The Fall of Cusco, and it tells the story of the brutal conquest of the Incas by the Spanish and conquistador Francisco Pizarro. The conquest took place in the 1530s, and it's a horrific tale of greed and the subjugation of a race. Águila uses his own application of pre-Columbian Inca melodies along with his own unique musical voice, some really, really incredible music. The piece begins high in the Andes, where the rising sun is greeted by a caracol, a traditional dance, as a new day begins in Cuzco. Bird calls and a pastoral sense of contentment is then joined by the sounds of a huayno, another native dance. Pizarro and his army have entered, greeted by a sense of uncertainty in the music, which settles into acceptance and welcome of the foreigners. After the celebration is continued, a sense of foreboding comes over the scene. The initial subjugation ends with Pizarro capturing the Inca Emperor Atahualpa and places him in the ransom room. To end the battles and obtain his release, the emperor fills the ransom room with gold to the length of his arm and fills several others with silver. But Pizarro does not honor his agreement. The battles continue until the Inca are utterly defeated, and Atahualpa is later executed. The country of Peru will be established at the cost of a former empire. The Fall of Cusco by Miguel del Águila is performed by the Augusta Symphony, directed by Dirk Meyer.

0: The Fall of Cuzco by Miguel del Aguila, with Dirk Meyer directing the Augusta Symphony in that performance on American Landscapes. I'm Michael Campion. I really hope you're enjoying it. Thank you so much for being here.
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0: You're listening to American Landscapes. I'm Michael Campion. Next on the program, some music by Cary Turner, a man loved by wind and brass players and ensembles because of the many works he's written for them. We're going to hear a piece called The Ghosts of Dublin. It was commissioned in 2000 by the Alexander Horn Ensemble of Japan. It's a rhapsody with variations on themes from the British Isles. I'm sure you'll recognize most of them. A really amazing, imaginative piece by Cary Turner, The Ghosts of Dublin, performed by the American Horn Quartet and the horns of the New York Philharmonic.

The Ghosts of Dublin by Carrie Turner, performed by the American Horn Quartet and the Horns of the New York Philharmonic. You're listening to American Landscapes. I'm Michael Campion, and I thank you so much for being here. The last piece that we're going to hear is by George Whitefield Chadwick. One of his last pieces was The Angel of Death. Definitely not as somber as it sounds. It's been compared to Richard Strauss's Death and Transfiguration. The piece was inspired by a bas-relief carved by Daniel Chester French for the tomb of the sculptor Martin Milmore. It depicts a sculptor in a Greek tunic with his hammer raised to strike the chisel that will complete his work. But his hand is caught by the hovering angel, causing the masterpiece to be left not quite complete. Busy Music depicts the artist at work, but periodically we'll hear sudden, ominous music of foreboding. The artist has a vision of the masterpiece, but he's overwhelmed. A drum roll identifies the fatal moment. The artist dies, but after a moment's silence, a bass clarinet rises from the depths in tribute to the lasting work of art, building to a sustained, rich ending. Although the artist is gone, his work will continue to live. Here is The Angel of Death by George Whitefield Chadwick. Kenneth Schirmerhorn conducts the Nashville Symphony Orchestra.

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I'm Jack Sullivan. French President Emmanuel Macron is visiting Damascus to meet with Syrian President Ahmed al-Sharaa. During his visit, at least two explosions occurred in the city, injuring at least 18 people. This makes Macron the first major Western leader to visit Syria since the fall of Bashar al-Assad in 2024. The cause of the blasts remains unclear, and this story is still developing. AI-powered content studio Particle 6 announced that an AI creation will star in their upcoming film titled Misaligned. The innovative project is set to showcase the capabilities of artificial intelligence in a new way, marking a significant moment in the film industry. Stay tuned for more updates on this ground.

KU are provided by the staff and volunteer students of Kutztown University Radio. I'm Mike Greggs. Kutztown University has named Dr. Deborah Kidder as Dean of the College of Business. Kidder brings more than 30 years' experience to KU as of June 29th. Kidder most recently served as the Dean of the Turner College of Business and Technology at Columbus State University from 2021 to 2025. During her tenure, she successfully connected students, faculty, and staff with the local community through industry partnerships and engagement with the local school system and nonprofits. Under her leadership, the college pursued several initiatives designed to meet the needs of the 21st century workforce, such as a rapid workforce development program in cybersecurity, as well as redesigning graduate courses to meet the needs of working adults, and with a special focus on one of their community partners, Fort Benning. Welcome to Dr. Kidder. And speaking of new appointments, Kutztown University President Dr. Philip Cavalier has named Matthew Assad Vice President for Administration and Finance and Chief Financial Officer, effective July 1st. Assad has been with KU since 2020 and is a KU alum graduating both for his bachelor's and master's degree right here at KU. He has served as interim vice president and CFO since January. As vice president for administration and finance, Assad provides strategic leadership for the university's financial and administrative options. We check news hourly on KUR.

That was Jonathan Groff as King George in the 2020 film version of the musical Hamilton. Lin-Manuel Miranda's hip-hop retelling of the Founding Fathers bridged theater and mainstream pop culture, generating over $1 billion worldwide. A little under a decade before this nation was turning 200 years old, the musical 1776 started off the party on a musical note. Following its Broadway run, it was made into a film in 1972. It was noted for its sharp wit and characters that humanized the Founding Fathers, a revolutionary concept back then, if you'll pardon the pun. It essentially is the story of the signing of the Declaration of Independence with plenty of music and laughter along the way. Benjamin Franklin croons about the new country being like an egg. John and Abigail Adams argue about sewing pins and saltpeter. It's best not to think about that. Let's just hear some of the overture, shall we? Sherman Edwards wrote the score.

That was the Overture from 1776, composed by Sherman Edwards for the musical, which was made into a highly successful film, which remains a perennial favorite for 4th of July viewing. The fledgling United States grew as the Industrial Revolution entered the scene. From around 1790 to 1914, a transformative period shifting society from a primarily agrarian economy to an urbanized industrial economy changed just about every facet of life, and not always for the better. The Charlie Chaplin film Modern Times from 1936 takes a madcap look at the changes. His character, the little tramp, runs afoul of the assembly line, automatic feeding machines, and the law. The satirical slapstick comedy made generations of movie audiences laugh and cringe a little too. Charlie Chaplin produced, scored, co-edited, wrote, directed, and starred in the film.

That was Lunchtime, Charlie in the Machine from Modern Times, the last of Charlie Chaplin's silent films from 1936. Chaplin used his trademark comedy style to depict how the average worker was, or wasn't, coping with the dramatic changes of the Industrial Revolution. At roughly the same time the Industrial Revolution was beginning, President Thomas Jefferson acquired the Louisiana Purchase from France, doubling the size of the young country. This spurred the American westward movement, sending thousands of pioneers into the Wild West. Towns cropped up along the route, and cowboys drove cattle to the booming depots. This is, more or less, the setting to the 1974 film Blazing Saddles. A thinly disguised laugh at the popular cowboy sheriffs, land grabs, corrupt politicians, and saloon singers. Mel Brooks wrote, directed, and starred in the film. His friend John Morris scored the picture. Here's Frankie Lane performing the signature song from the movie.

John Morris conducting his own music to Blazing Saddles, performed there by Frankie Lane. Blazing Saddles is more than a spoof of the American Westward movement. It is a raucous takedown of racism and all-purpose ignorance, and one of the most important satires ever made. I'm Edmund Stone, creator, host and producer of The Score. Today, we're celebrating the nation's 250th birthday with a blaze of comedies. It's Laughs American Style. When carpenter James W. Marshall spotted shining flecks of gold in the American River at Sutter's Mill in 1848, it triggered a global phenomenon, drawing roughly 300,000 49ers to the region. Gold fever transformed the area, devastated native populations, and led to statehood for California. It also led to a spate of comedy films a century or so later, such as Paint Your Wagon. The Tale of Two Prospectors and The Woman Who Loved Them Both was a massive production that lost money but had a huge fan base. Lee Marvin and Clint Eastwood singing badly might have had something to do with that. Here's a sample of Marvin's gravelly style and some of the overture from the movie. The duo of Alan J. Lerner and Frederick Lowe wrote the lyrics and music.

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Mud can make you prisoner and the plains can bake you dry. Snow can burn your eyes, but only people make you cry. Home is made for coming from, for dreams of going to, which with any luck will never come true.

That was Wandering Star, along with the overture. Music and lyrics by Alan J. Lerner and Frederick Lowe. The song performed by Lee Marvin in the 1969 musical Paint Your Wagon. It adds all new meaning to solid gold, doesn't it? I'm Edmund Stone, creator, host and producer of The Score. Today, we're celebrating the nation's sestercentennial with part one of a show I call Laughs American Style. Still to come, more music for a light-hearted look at our history, including the Roaring Twenties with Thoroughly Modern Millie, Duck Soup from the Marx Brothers, and more. I hope you're enjoying this show. If you are, then please like and share it with family and friends on your favorite social media. You can also send me your comments directly at Edmund, that's E-D-M-U-N-D, at thescore.org. I'd love to hear from you. 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

The Roaring Twenties were a vibrant time of mass consumerism and sweeping social change following World War I. Driven by post-war optimism and an expanding economy, it spawned the modern consumer culture, the jazz age, and unprecedented independence for women. The delightful musical Thoroughly Modern Millie from 1967 danced and sang its way into the hearts of audiences with its three leading ladies, Julie Andrews, Carol Channing, and Mary Tyler Moore. The excesses and the fun the Flappers got into made the film one of the happiest movies of its era. Jimmy Van Heusen and Sammy Kahn wrote the score. Enjoy the prelude from Thoroughly Modern Millie, sung here as it was in the movie by Julie Andrews as Millie, and Carol Channing performing Jazz Baby.

My daddy was a ragtime trombone player. My mommy was a ragtime cabaret-er. They met one day at a tango tea. There was a syncopated wedding, and then came me. Folks think the way

All my own, cause I'm a jazz baby, full of jazz bow harmony, that walk the dog and bowl the jack that caused all the talk. Is just a copy of the

0: The wailing of the saxes when those fellas go mad cannot compare with what I got from mommy and dad. So hear this jazz, baby. Little jazz.
1: Baby, that's me.
2: That was Julie Andrews performing the prelude from 1967's Thoroughly Modern Millie, followed by Carol Channing having a great time crooning Jazz Baby. Jimmy Van Heusen and Sammy Kahn wrote the score. The film was a spoof of the Roaring Twenties, a time when America just wanted to have fun. Unfortunately, the Great Depression brought the Roaring Twenties to a whisper. It began as an ordinary economic recession, but the stock market crash in October of 1929 accelerated the downturn, devastating the American economy. The 1933 Marx Brothers film, Duck Soup, is set at the height of the Great Depression. A satire, as only the Marx Brothers can create, it features the fictional bankrupt nation of Fredonia, whose economic woes aligned directly with the real economic and political crises the United States was struggling with at the time. But if anyone can get an impoverished, gloomy country to smile, it's Groucho, Harpo, Chico, and Zeppo. Here's Groucho touting the rules of his new administration from 1933's Duck Soup. Bert Kalmar and Harry Ruby wrote the score.
3: If it's not asking too much,

0: tell a dirty joke, and whistling is forbidden.
1: We're not allowed to tell a dirty joke.
0: If chewing gum is chewed, the chewer is pursued, and in the hoose cow hidden.
1: If we choose to chew, we'll be pursued.
0: If any form of pleasure is exhibited, report to me and it will be prohibited. I'll put my foot down, so shall it be. This is the land of the free. The last man nearly ruined this place, he didn't know what to do with it. If you think this country's bad off, now just wait till I get through with it. The country's taxes must be fixed, and I know what to do with it. If you think you're paying too much, now just wait till I get through with it. I will not stand for anything that's crooked or unfair. I'm strictly on the up and up, so everyone beware. If anyone's caught taking graft, and I don't get my share, we stand them up against the wall.

0: If any man should come between a husband and his bride, we find out which one she prefers by letting her decide. If she prefers the other man, the husband steps outside. We stand him up against the wall and pop goes the weasel.
1: That was Laws of My Administration from Duck Soup, performed by Groucho Marx to the music by Burr Kalmar and Harry Ruby. Listening to Groucho, you'd think fixing a broken economy would be easy, but that's implied by the film's name. Duck Soup is early American slang for something that is incredibly easy to do or effortlessly accomplished. It is the equivalent of modern phrases like a piece of cake or a cinch. World War II followed the Great Depression, stirring the nation into a spate of patriotism and much of the world into global carnage. In 1979, director Steven Spielberg, who would later direct the ultra-realistic Saving Private Ryan, created a spoof on war movies that lampooned the genre, titled 1941. Set in the days immediately following the bombing of Pearl Harbor, a panicked Los Angeles believes it is to be the next target. But the plot is far more insidious than just L.A. The Japanese want to destroy the glittery symbol of America, Hollywood. The big-budget film features a big cast with plenty of Saturday Night Live pioneers who try to defend Tinseltown. John Williams naturally wrote the score.

The infectiously upbeat march from 1941, composed by John Williams. The film is a slapstick spoof of the vastly popular World War II films of prior generations. I'm Edmund Stone. Today, it's part one of Laughs American Style, a light-hearted look back at American history as seen through the eyes of Hollywood comedies and musicals. World War II finally ended in 1945. Once again, a post-war boom helped right the country's economic state, and the 1950s became a time of modern prosperity. The generation, now labeled baby boomers, were born in this era, went to school, learned about cars and cruising, life and love. American Graffiti, the 1973 film by George Lucas, shows us those boomers are brand new high school graduates. It's the last day of summer vacation, 1962, and friends gather at Mel's Diner for one last night of cruising the strip, friendship and laughs before they go their separate ways. The film is packed with rock and roll that epitomizes the era, and this piece, Green Onions, by Booker T. Jones.

A bit of idealized nostalgia from the 60s era rock-infused American Graffiti, made in 1973. The film captures a single night at the end of the summer of 62. The late 50s and early 60s are an often romanticized era filled with cars and drag races, sock hop dances, and diners with car hops who wore roller skates. Was being a teenager ever so easy? No. But in the hands of George Lucas, he makes it feel real. The Cold War, a period of geopolitical tensions between the US and the Soviet Union, lasted for more than 40 years, beginning in 1947 and finally ending with the dissolution of the Soviet Union in 1991. During those long decades, both sides developed weaponry so fearsome it was hoped that it would prevent either of the superpowers from pushing the button. In America, it fostered a time of uncertainty and a tremendous fear of the bomb in the American people. This is the setting for the 1964 dark comedy Dr. Strangelove, or How I Learned to Stop Worrying and Love the Bomb. The film is a brilliant satire featuring an unhinged U.S. Air Force general who orders a first strike nuclear attack on the Soviet Union and the mad scramble to prevent the bombing which would start a nuclear war. At the time of its release, it was very prescient, just following the Cuban Missile Crisis. Composer Laurie Johnson wrote a score that captured the frenetic energy of the film and of the times.

0: Music from Dr. Strangelove, or How I Learned to Stop Worrying and Love the Bomb. Made in 1964, during the Cold War, the film is often considered one of the best comedies ever made, as well as one of the greatest movies of all time. In the 1960s, rock and roll, the space race, and civil rights captured our attention and the headlines. The living room war, Vietnam, crept into millions of households through daily television coverage. The horrors of that black and white and eventually color television coverage divided the nation. The 1987 film, Good Morning Vietnam, is loosely based on the very real world efforts to boost morale of the enlisted troops. Bringing Air Force Sergeant Adrian Cronauer and a dose of irreverent humor to the Armed Forces Radio Service. The inimitable Robin Williams portrayed Cronauer as living wildly to the delight of audiences. The blend of Williams' outrageous humor with actual events give the film and the war a profoundly human side. Let's start with a taste of the voice that rocked the Mekong Delta, shall we?
1: This is not a test. This is rock and roll. Time to rock it from the Delta to the DMZ. Is that me or does that sound like an Elvis Presley movie? Viva Da Nang. Oh, viva Da Nang. Da Nang me, why don't they get a rope and hang me? Hey, is it a little too early for being that loud? Hey, too late.

0: Some clips from Robin Williams as Adrian Cronauer, along with A Wonderful World, composed by George David Weiss and Bob Teal, and performed there as it was in the film Good Morning Vietnam by Louis Armstrong. The movie about Armed Forces Radio Services talent Adrian Cronauer is based on a true story. Cronauer's radio performances ran from 1965 to 1967. And in a case of truth being at least as strange as fiction, Cronauer's replacement was Pat Sajak, who later hosted the television show Wheel of Fortune. That's it for part one of Laughs American Style. I've had fun with this light-hearted look at American history, as only the movies can do. I hope you have too. Be sure to join me for part two of this salute to America's 250th birthday. We'll have music from comedies that take us from the 50s to the 80s in Back to the Future. We take a look at the feminist movement with 9 to 5 and look at our country today with American Fiction. Until then,
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I'm Jack Sullivan. A violent clash at a prison in Sri Lanka has resulted in 26 deaths, including 7 prison officials and 19 inmates. The unrest, linked to drug gangs, erupted after inmates attacked guards. 77 others are receiving medical treatment. Justice Minister Harshanana Nayakara reported that some inmates obtained firearms during the chaos. The situation has raised concerns over overcrowding and poor prison conditions, as well as the involvement of organized crime within the facility. French President Emmanuel Macron is visiting Damascus to meet with Syrian President Ahmed al-Sharia. During his visit, at least 2 explosions occurred in the city, injuring at least 18 people. This makes Macron the first major Western leader to visit Syria since the fall of Bashar al-Assad in 2024. The cause of the blasts remains unclear, and this story is still developing. The news stream, powered by Seaboard Networks, delivering smarter radio.

0: news on KUR provided in part by the students and staff of Kutztown University Radio. I'm Mike Reggs. The All-In Campus Democracy Challenge has recognized the colleges and universities that have earned the highly established Action Plan seal of recognition, and this includes Kutztown University. All In has developed this seal of recognition for higher education institutions with strong action plans to increase nonpartisan democratic engagement by promoting civic learning, political engagement, and college student voter participation. Action plan strength is determined by reviewing campus action plans with the Strengthening American Democracy Action Planning Rubric. In other news, across Pennsylvania, school districts are facing critical shortages of certified special education teachers impacting students who rely on specialized support to thrive. Kutztown University is taking action to address this need with the launch of an accelerated tuition-free certification pathway designed to prepare more highly qualified educators faster. The new initiative, called ASPIRE, Accelerated Special Education Program for In-Service Resident Educators, enables certified teachers and recent graduates who have passed student teaching to earn their PK through 12 special education add-on certification in just 15 months. Kutztown University is among a select group of institutions in Pennsylvania leading innovative state-supported efforts to reimagine educator preparation, removing financial barriers, accelerating pathways, and directly responding to workforce shortages in high-need areas. We check news hourly on KUR.
1: From Quality Radio Productions, it's Lake Air Deep Tracks, an hour of New Age music and beyond, coming to you from New York's Finger Lakes region. I'm Jake Longwell. Opening the hour with an early collaboration between American guitarist Brian Keane and Turkish composer and multi-instrumentalist Omar Faruk Tekbilek from the album Fire Dance, the track Ask.

From the Waveform Records compilation Frosty, that's music from The 13th Sign, including some samples from the Soft Machine classic Out Bloody Rageous, the track Take Me to a Distant Bass, bass as in the instrument, BASS. Solo piano from Julie Haney before that, Forest Bath, from Painting in Sound. We heard from Nashville keyboardist Giles Reeves from his classic Sea of Glass release, the track Submerged. And we began the set with Brian Keane and Omar Farouk Tekbilek teaming up on the track Ask from the album Fire Dance. It's an hour of New Age and beyond. It's Lake Air Deep Tracks. I'm Jake Longwell. If you'd like to get in touch with the program, you can do so by email. 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If you'd like the playlist or streaming audio for this episode, it's Lake Air Deep Tracks, program 2511. We'll begin our closing set of the hour with classic sounds from Chris Spheeris and Paul Voudary, some classic electronics from the early 1980s, from their second collaboration, Passage. This one's called Prism.

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I'm Jack Sullivan. We're experiencing some technical difficulties, as a page seems to be unavailable right now. Listeners can try hitting the back button to return to where they were, or simply search for what they need on our site. We appreciate your patience as we work to resolve this issue. Stay tuned for more updates. Nurses at Miami Valley Hospital are celebrating a special milestone as 17 of their team members prepare to welcome babies of their own. They recently shared their excitement on Good Morning America, highlighting the joys and challenges of balancing their demanding jobs with impending motherhood. This heartwarming moment showcases the dedication and compassion of the hospital's nursing staff as they embrace new beginnings both at work and at home. The news stream, powered by Seaboard Networks, delivering smarter radio.

on KUR provided in part by the students and staff of Kutztown University Radio. I'm Mike Reggs. 2,098 students have been named to the Spring 2026 Dean's List at Kutztown University. To be eligible for the Dean's List, an undergraduate student must be registered for at least 12 credits and have a minimum grade point average of 3.60. Students who have requested privacy under FERPA were not listed. You can see the full 2026 Dean's List by going to our Kutztown University Radio Facebook page and scrolling back to a post we made on June 10th. Congratulations to the students on the Spring 2026 Dean's List. In other

campus news, the Kutztown University Council of Trustees has approved its new slate of officers, highlighting the council's June 2026 board meeting. Kevin Hardin Jr., Esquire of the class of 07, was elected chair, while Phillips Armstrong of the class of 1971 was elected vice chair, and Sandy Green elected secretary to two-year terms beginning July 1st. In other business, the KU Council of Trustees approved the meeting minutes from April, approved internship agreements with various institutions, approved school-based internship agreements with Owen J. Roberts School District in Pottstown, Phillipsburg School District in Phillipsburg, Southern Lehigh School District in Center Valley, String Theory Schools in Philadelphia, Phoenixville Area School District in Phoenixville, Wissahickon School District in Ambler, and Lancaster-Lebanon IU 13. We check news hourly on KUR.

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Yacht rock. 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The radio voice of Kutztown University, KUR.

0: 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Hi, I'm Austin Shadow. 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
1: Historical weather on this date, July 7th, 1981. When snow happens in such an unusual time of year such as July, what do you count it as? The past winter or the coming winter? Who knows? Either way, it was an incredible winter scene in the middle of summer at Glacier National Park in Montana when 10 inches of snow fell along with winds up to 90 miles per hour producing blizzard conditions. Historical weather on this day is a production of Monsoon Mike's Weather.
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0: Feeling groovy during your Wednesday afternoon? 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

0: innovation, one of the fabrics constituting the United States of America over the course of its 250-year history. It is interwoven in another key part of our nation's society and prosperity. Agriculture.
1: From the beginning, we were an agricultural country, and today, where relatively few people are in agriculture, it remains an incredibly key part of industry.
0: I'm Rod Bain. Retired Smithsonian Institution curator Peter Leibold joins us as we look at how agricultural innovation has progressed through the history of our country in this edition of Agriculture USA. As the nation's forefathers discussed and debated the future of a newly independent country in the 1770s and early 1780s, the conversation about direction included where agriculture would fit in. As retired Smithsonian Institution curator Peter Leibold explains,
1: there's a discussion about whether it should be an agricultural nation or an industrial nation.
0: Yet, in both instances of ag and industry, they are intertwined, with examples of such found in the innovations that spurred the growth of the USA over its 250-year history. Leibold believes one can look at American enterprise through agriculture via a timeline divided into distinct periods. The initial era, 1770 to 1850, featured innovation through the development of market opportunity for the young country.
1: That you have a nascent market economy, that farmers aren't subsistence farmers, but they're involved in exports, there is cash money involved, and as markets become bigger, farmers start to move further west.
0: Innovation through technologies that could be easily replicated and produced in mass via industry. Think Cyrus McCormick's mechanical reaper as one of several examples. And innovation through creating market guidelines and standards.
1: Products had to slowly become standardized so that the notion of a commodity, that you would have a commodity corn versus one person's corn, was something that was developed, that you had to have these standards of weights, of measures, but also of quality.
0: Leibold calls the period of between 1860 to the 1930s the corporate era, the time of transition as more Americans move to urban areas and more industry is developed. Yet,
1: in the 1920 census, over half of Americans are still living in rural America. And so, well into the 20th century, farming was incredibly important.
0: The peak of the number of farms in the U.S. occurred in 1935, but the efficiencies that would allow for less farms and greater production finally take hold during a three-decade period from the 1920s to the 1950s.
1: A giant red Fortson tractor from 1918 represents the future. Gasoline-powered vehicles, combines, tractors. It's also the notion of fertilizer, it's the notion of pesticides, it's the notion of hybrids, hybrid animals, hybrid seeds, all very critical. Agriculture transforms from being extensive, where you want more food, you plow up more land, to being intensive, where you start to increase yield per acre.
0: The speed of developing innovation in agriculture during this period, even to today, is best represented by the refinement of technologies and economics of mass assembly.
1: The advent of lightweight tractors in the beginning of the 1900s was made possible by factories like the Ford plant making on assembly lines inexpensive equipment. So the Fordson, the price of the Fordson continually dropped, became affordable so that many farmers could buy it and help revolutionize agriculture.
0: As well as a technology America and much of the world takes for granted today. Yet, for even decades after the Great Depression was in some parts of rural America, a luxury, electricity.
1: Fundamentally changed agriculture, that in terms of dairy parlor without electricity would be completely different, that you have milking machines, that you can use electricity to help dry your grain. Many different aspects of agriculture were affected by the advent of electricity.
0: Efficiency would be the hallmark of what Leibold says would become the consumer era of our nation. The decades post-World War II, where increased agricultural production was matched by growing consumption, domestically and around the world. Consumers reaping the benefits of agricultural innovations and advances built upon and throughout the 250-year history of our nation. This has been Agriculture USA. I'm Rod Bain reporting for the U.S. Department of Agriculture in Washington, D.C.
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0: 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Hi, I'm Austin Chateau. 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

I'm Jack Sullivan. Prince Harry and several high-profile celebrities have lost their privacy case against Associated Newspapers, the publisher of the Daily Mail. The judge dismissed all claims, stating the plaintiffs lacked sufficient evidence of unlawful information gathering. The allegations included hiring private investigators to breach privacy, which the publisher denied. Harry, who traveled from California to testify, expressed frustration at the lack of accountability, calling the experience horrible and reflective of past media abuses against him and his family. Maine Democratic Senate candidate Graham Platner is facing allegations of sexual assault. He has denied the claims, calling them, quote, quote, categorically false, and said he's reflecting on his next steps. The allegations come from a former girlfriend who says the incident occurred 5 years ago. This story is still developing, and more updates are expected. The News Stream, powered by Seaboard Networks, delivering smarter radio.

News on KUR provided in part by the students and staff of KUR. I'm Mike Reggs. Kutztown University's Rock Ensemble 1 has been honored as the undergraduate college winner in the Blues Pop Rock Group category of the 2026 Downbeat Magazine Student Music Awards. The Downbeat Student Music Awards are considered the most prestigious awards in jazz education, recognizing the nation's top music programs. This is the 11th Student Music Award for KU's commercial music program in the last 10 years. The commercial music program at KU features several large rock ensembles consisting of horns, background singers, and rhythm sections, two large jazz ensembles featuring big bands in the style of Count Basie, and a large Latin ensemble. More than 130 students audition each semester for participation in these ensembles. Quote, "This award shows the strength and scope of the commercial music program at KU," said Dr. Kevin Jost, professor of music. "KU continues to be one of the nation's top programs for quality, creativity, and success." The Downbeat Student Music Awards recognize the top jazz ensembles at the undergraduate and graduate levels. Nine judges evaluate the participating groups based on several performance criteria, including overall sound, proper interpretation, improvisation, creativity, intonation,

pronunciation, phrasing, and dynamics. The honorees are selected from a competitive pool in which winners must demonstrate a distinct voice in addition to technical proficiency. We check news right here on the radio voice of Kutztown University, KUR. I'm Mike Reggs.

If you like Michael McDonald, Kenny Loggins, Christopher Cross, and Olivia Newton-John, you like Yacht Rock. Smooth, soft rock hits from the 70s and 80s, right up to today. The radio voice of Kutztown University, KUR.

0: 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Hi, I'm Austin Shadow. Are you taking care of your home in the correct way? 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
1: I'm Dr. Anthony Lizowitz, and this is Climate Connections. Dealing with a flooded home is stressful and difficult, especially for people who are struggling financially. Lucas Belluri, a PhD candidate at the University of Arizona, researches flooding in predominantly Latino communities in the Rio Grande Valley. It's an area prone to flooding, and the problem is growing worse as the climate warms. He says many residents have limited incomes and lack bank accounts. Some may not qualify for FEMA aid or hesitate to apply. For example, if they lack legal status or do not have documents proving they own their home.
2: And frankly, there's, I think, a lot of simply mistrust right now when it comes to these communities and the federal government.
1: So to make urgent home repairs or replace a flooded car, people may turn instead to payday loans or car title loans that are easy to get but have very high interest rates.
2: We're talking sometimes 4 or even 500% interest rates.
1: So many people struggle to pay off these loans and end up deeply in debt. To help protect people, Belluri says Texas could better regulate lenders, for example, by imposing caps on interest rates. And he says increasing access to trustworthy sources of financial assistance could help reduce people's reliance on predatory loans. Climate Connections is produced by the Yale Center for Environmental Communication. To learn more about climate change, visit climateconnections.org.
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The radio voice of Kutztown University, KUR.

0: workers are expected back on the job today. It comes as PECO and IBEW Local 614 reached a tentative deal to end a strike that started on Saturday. The union said it gained full retirement medical coverage for all members, pay increases, and other priorities. IBEW Local 614 represents nearly 1,600 workers. It has been nearly 3 years since the city launched the Pay It Forward Philly program. Customers at Old Nelson's Cafe in the heart of catering have the option to pay extra to help provide free meals to the needy. Underbite Bites on South 6th Street has become the program's newest participating location. More details can be found online. Sandcastle Water Park in West Homestead is preparing to institute a chaperone policy. Starting this Friday, guests 15 and under must be accompanied by a parent, guardian, or other supervising adult age 21 or older while visiting the park. A spokesperson for Sandcastle say they hope to replicate the success achieved with the addition of a chaperone policy at Kennywood. In other news, people are adjusting to new regional rail schedules for SEPTA. Among the changes, there's now more weekday trips to Penn Medicine Station, more consistent express stops, and longer trains. The latest round of changes took effect earlier this week. Philadelphia is being named one of the most stressed cities in the country. The website ElevateLeadership.com ranked the most and least stressed cities in 2026 based off factors such as unemployment, commute times, income, housing, affordability, childcare costs, separation and divorce rates, crime rates, and healthcare access. Philadelphia was ranked as the 7th most stressed city, with the top spot going to Newark, New Jersey. Omaha, Nebraska was listed as the least stressed city. Many Pittsburgh motorists are experiencing a drop in fuel prices this week. AAA reports the average price of regular fuel locally is around $4.33 a gallon. That's 7 cents less than last week. The average cost of a gallon of regular gas in the Keystone State is at $3.95. I'm Juan Arango, and you're up to date with Radio PA.
1: Mostly cloudy for today with afternoon showers, 75 to 80. Tonight, mostly cloudy, low 60s. Mostly sunny, 80 tomorrow, and showers, thunderstorms Thursday, low 80s. A mix of sun and clouds for Friday with the high 85 to 90. This is Radio PA meteorologist Bill Jackwoman.
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0: 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Hi, I'm Austin Shadow. You think you know your car? Think again. Most drivers make simple mistakes that slowly drain their wallet. They don't even realize it. From that one dashboard light you should never ignore, the easy maintenance checks that take less than 5 minutes, these are the car tips every owner needs to know. No complicated tools, no mechanic talk, just smart, practical advice that helps your car last longer, drive better, and save you money. Whether you're a new driver or a seasoned road warrior, these tips could literally save you thousands. More music coming up next on KUR.
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I'm Jack Sullivan. Prince Harry and several high-profile celebrities have lost their privacy case against Associated Newspapers, the publisher of the Daily Mail. The judge dismissed all claims, stating the plaintiffs lacked sufficient evidence of unlawful information gathering. The allegations included hiring private investigators to breach privacy, which the publisher denied. Harry, who traveled from California to testify, expressed frustration at the lack of accountability, calling the experience horrible and reflective of past media abuses against him and his family. Maine Democratic Senate candidate Graham Platner is facing allegations of sexual assault. He has denied the claims, calling them quote, quote, categorically false, and said he's reflecting on his next steps. The allegations come from a former girlfriend who says the incident occurred 5 years ago. This story is still developing, and more updates are expected. The news stream, powered by Seaboard Networks, delivering smarter radio.

News on KU are provided in part by the students and staff of Kutztown University Radio. I'm Mike Reggs. The Kutztown University Council of Trustees has new officers serving in leadership roles for the next 2 years, as approved at its June meeting. Kevin Harden Jr. of the class of 07 Esquire will serve as chair. Phillips Armstrong of the class of 71 will serve as vice chair, and Sandy Green will serve as secretary. The 11-member KU Council of Trustees sets broad policy and direction for Kutztown University of Pennsylvania with the assistance of the university president. And Kutztown University has unveiled a Bachelor of Science in Business Administration and General Business online program designed for students who have previously earned college credits or completed an associate's degree to seamlessly transfer to Kutztown University. Kutztown University says they understand that today's adult students want access to flexibility without compromising quality. The online general business degree meets the needs of working professionals and adult learners seeking a streamlined, achievable path to graduation in as little as 2 years. Kutztown University's BSBA in General Business is a fully online, asynchronous degree completion program designed for motivated students who have already completed at least 60 college credits, including applied statistics, and are ready to finish their bachelor's degree. With flexible scheduling and a structured academic plan, full-time students with a business background can complete the program in as little as 2 years. We check news hourly on KUR.

0: 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Hi, I'm Austin Chateau. This is the sound of Kutztown University, loud, local, and original. 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
1: Might you have some sort of money personality? Utah State University Extension financial expert Amanda Christensen says yes. In fact, much of her career includes
2: helping people see how money is very much influenced by the messages and the experiences that we've had. 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
1: And while there are six distinct money personalities, according to Christensen,
2: there's no perfect money personality. Typically with this topic, what we're trying to teach people is that you need to discover your own. What is your money personality? And then what can we do to curb weaknesses and lean into the strengths?
1: The money personalities center on the areas of security, planning, spontaneity, status, giving, and a carefree approach. I'm Rod Bain reporting for the U.S. Department of Agriculture in Washington, D.C.
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0: of PICO workers are expected back on the job today. It comes as PICO and IBEW Local 614 reached a tentative deal to end a strike that started on Saturday. The union said it gained full retirement medical coverage for all members, pay increases, and other priorities. IBEW Local 614 represents nearly 1,600 workers. It has been nearly 3 years since the city launched the Pay It Forward Philly program. Customers at Old Nelson's Cafe in the heart of catering have the option to pay extra to help provide free meals to the needy. Underbite Bites on South 6th Street has become the program's newest participating location. More details can be found online. Sandcastle Water Park in West Homestead is preparing to institute a chaperone policy. Starting this Friday, guests 15 and under must be accompanied by a parent, guardian, or other supervising adult age 21 or older while visiting the park. A spokesperson for Sandcastle say they hope to replicate the success achieved with the addition of a chaperone policy at Kennywood. In other news, people are adjusting to new regional rail schedules for SEPTA. Among the changes, there's now more weekday trips to Penn Medicine Station, more consistent express stops, and longer trains. The latest round of changes took effect earlier this week. Philadelphia is being named one of the most stressed cities in the country. The website ElevateLeadership.com ranked the most and least stressed cities in 2026 based off factors such as unemployment, commute times, income, housing, affordability, childcare costs, separation and divorce rates, crime rates, and healthcare access. Philadelphia was ranked as the 7th most stressed city, with the top spot going to Newark, New Jersey. Omaha, Nebraska was listed as the least stressed city. Many Pittsburgh motorists are experiencing a drop in fuel prices this week. AAA reports the average price of regular fuel locally is around $4.33 a gallon. That's 7 cents less than last week. The average cost of a gallon of regular gas in the Keystone State is at $3.95. I'm Juan Arango, and you're up to date with Radio PA.
1: Mostly cloudy for today with afternoon showers, 75 to 80. Tonight, mostly cloudy, low 60s. Mostly sunny, 80 tomorrow, and showers, thunderstorms Thursday, low 80s. A mix of sun and clouds for Friday with the high 85 to 90. This is Radio PA meteorologist Bill Jacquemin.
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0: 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Hi, I'm Austin Shadow. You think you know your car? Think again. Most drivers make simple mistakes that slowly drain their wallet. They don't even realize it. From that one dashboard light you should never ignore, the easy maintenance checks that take less than 5 minutes, these are the car tips every owner needs to know. No complicated tools, no mechanic talk, just smart, practical advice that helps your car last longer, drive better, and save you money. Whether you're a new driver or a seasoned road warrior, these tips could literally save you thousands. More music coming up next on KUR.
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I'm Jack Sullivan. Nurses at Miami Valley Hospital are celebrating a special milestone as 17 of their team members prepare to welcome babies of their own. They recently shared their excitement on Good Morning America, highlighting the joys and challenges of balancing their demanding jobs with impending motherhood. This heartwarming moment showcases the dedication and compassion of the hospital's nursing staff as they embrace new beginnings both at work and at home. President Trump is considering allowing Turkey to purchase American F-35 fighter jets, despite their possession of Russian air defense systems that led to sanctions. Trump praised Turkey's loyalty compared to other NATO allies and hinted at a possible deal during discussions with President Erdogan. He also expressed disappointment with NATO countries reluctant to support military operations in the Strait of Hormuz. Trump's comments come during a NATO summit in Ankara. The news stream, powered by Seaboard Networks, delivering smarter radio.

0: News on KUR, provided in part by the students and staff of Kutztown University Radio. I'm Mike Greggs. The memory of Elric J. Ensderby, celebrated timber framer and prolific historian of early American vernacular architecture, will be honored through the establishment of the Elric J. Ensderby Archive as part of the permanent collection of the library and archives at the Pennsylvania German Cultural Heritage Center at KU. The Ensderby and Gwazda family, including Elric's sister, Debbie Ensderby Gwazda, her husband, Ed, and sons Farley, Henry, and Chester, have agreed to honor Elric and his legacy by donating his extensive archives to the Pennsylvania German Cultural Heritage Center at Kutztown University, a leading center for the study of colonial and early American architecture in the Mid-Atlantic region. This donation is intended both to celebrate Elric's contributions to architectural history and preservation, and to ensure that these unique materials will be organized, preserved, and made available to the public. Debbie Gwazda reflected on her brother's legacy, saying, quote, "Elric understood the value of preserving a record of the way that people who settled in this area in the 18th and 19th centuries approached construction through the cultural traditions of their home countries. He was a keen student of architectural history, so he understood better than most the contexts of framing and decorative styles." We check news hourly here on the Radio Voice, KUR.
1: countries, 4,200 religions, 6,500 languages, and 8 billion people roam the earth. What connects us all? Simple. It's music. Welcome to World Pop Radio once again this week. My name is Chris Thomas, and this is the weekly countdown show where we look at the top hits from a different country, all in an effort to show that no matter where we go on this big globe of ours, no matter what differences we may have among each other, or these days, what differences our governments might have among each other, typically, us humans, we're all connected together through a universal love of music. And this week, we've got a special flashback edition of the show, but not a normal flashback when we look at a different year to see kind of how it went. This flashback is flashing back to, has a lot of words there, flashing back to an episode we did.

November of last year, 2025. The episode was called What's Next? And we looked at what we thought were going to be the next big songs on the global charts. And if you remember that episode, first off, thank you for being a fan. Second off, we said we're going to revisit it and see if we were right. So were our predictions correct? Well, let's flash back to this episode from November of 2025, where we predicted what the next big songs would be. Did we get it right? Well, listen in and let's find out together, shall we? On this week's episode of World Pop Radio.

inspiring and standing for me for all this time.

gorgeous. Bringing you a whole host load of music of what we think is next, what's going to be on the charts very, very soon this week on World Pop Radio. Are we going to get it right? Well, only time will tell. And if you want to see what our whole playlist is, you can follow us on the socials. 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See the song titles and artists of everything we played. Once again, at World Pop Radio on both Instagram and X. This next one up is already starting to chart. That's how awesome it is. It's Olivia Dean, Man I Need, as we focus on what's next this week worldwide on World Pop Radio.

The Kid Laroi on World Pop Radio. It's been a minute since we've gotten a new song from him. That's called A Cold Play. Is it going to make it on the charts worldwide very soon? We think it is, which is why it's included on this week's show, What's Next, on World Pop Radio. If you want to see the whole list of what we think is going to be next, all you got to do is follow us on the socials. We're at World Pop Radio on both Instagram and X. Once again, at World Pop Radio on Instagram and X. Speaking of artists from down under, I believe the Kid Laroi is from Australia. This next song that we think is going to be huge very, very soon features Tones and I. Do you remember the song Dance Monkey? It was such a great song. Tones and I makes an appearance on this one with David Guetta and Teddy Swims. This is Gone, Gone, Gone on this edition of World Pop Radio, where we're playing what we think are the next biggest hits. We will

0: know it breaks my heart. Put a shiver on your skin. Do your hair in the car. If nothing lost forever, babe, then can we make a start?
1: 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Oh, and if you want to see the full playlist of this week's show, at World Pop Radio on both Instagram and X. This is another one that's already starting to chart. We actually had it on the show last week already. This is Jisoo and Zayn, Eyes Closed, on our What's Next edition on World Pop Radio.
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That's Somber, fresh off an appearance on the American TV sketch comedy show Saturday Night Live. 12 to 12 is the name of that song. This is our What's Next edition of World Pop Radio, predicting the hits of the future. We're almost out of time, but we're going to squeeze in a few more. If you think these are big hits, let us know what you think on the socials. 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

So did we nail it or did we not? Tell us on the socials at World Pop Radio on both Instagram and X. Until next week, I hope you stay happy and healthy, and I hope you have a safe week as well. 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

I'm Kennedy Collins. A lawsuit has been filed by the Iranian American Legal Defense Fund claiming the Trump administration is jeopardizing Iranian asylum seekers by sharing their confidential information with the Iranian government. They argue this endangers the lives of pro-democracy activists and minorities seeking refuge in the U.S. The Department of Homeland Security denies these allegations, calling them false. This comes amid reports of over 100 people being deported to Iran during the Trump administration. A construction project in Midtown Manhattan faced a serious setback this morning. Workers discovered compromised support beams, prompting the evacuation of several blocks, including a nearby school with 400 students. No injuries were reported as firefighters and building inspectors worked to secure the site at 235 East 42nd Street. The 37-story building, part of a major office-to-apartment conversion, has had

0: on KU are provided in part by the students and staff of Kutztown University Radio. I'm Mike Reggs. 2,098 students have been named to the Spring 2026 Dean's List at Kutztown University. To be eligible for the Dean's List, an undergraduate student must be registered for at least 12 credits and have a minimum grade point average of 3.60. Students who have requested privacy under FERPA were not listed. You can see the full 2026 Dean's List by going to our Kutztown University Radio Facebook page and scrolling back to a post we made on June 10. Congratulations to the students on the Spring 2026 Dean's List. In other campus news, the Kutztown University Council of Trustees has approved its new slate of officers, highlighting the council's June 2026 board meeting. Kevin Hardin Jr., Esquire of the class of 07, was elected chair, while Phillips Armstrong of the class of 1971 was elected vice chair, and Sandy Green elected secretary to two-year terms beginning July 1st. In other business, the KU Council of Trustees approved the meeting minutes from April, approved internship agreements with various institutions, approved school-based internship agreements with Owen J. Roberts School District in Pottstown, Phillipsburg School District in Phillipsburg, Southern Lehigh School District in Center Valley, String Theory Schools in Philadelphia, Phoenixville Area School District in Phoenixville, Wissahickon School District in Ambler, and Lancaster-Lebanon IU 13. We check news hourly on KUR.
1: Hello everyone, you're listening to K-Pop with Kimmel with Noella Kimmel on the radio voice of Kutztown University, KUR. On this show, we play everything K-Pop. For today's show, it's going to be a mix of different K-Pop songs. The first song is Gimme Dat Love by IDOL. I still need to listen to two songs on this extended play, but so far, the songs are amazing. The chorus in this song is especially catchy. The second song is Dim by Eve. The end of this song just fills me with the feeling of nostalgia. I don't know, it's just a very good instrumental. The third song is Weakness by Seulgi. I just love this entire extended play and I've definitely overplayed it, if that's even possible. But I realized I never played this one on my show, so today's the day. Alright, let's get to the music.

The songs I just played were Gimme Dat Love by Idol, Dim by Eve, and Weakness by Seulgi. Now time for a quick card from the KUR notebook from the KUR calendar. 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This message of interest brought to you by the radio voice of Kutztown University, KUR. Welcome back. The next three songs kinda have a summer vibe. The next song is Jean by UAU. So this group is a subunit of the group Dreamcatcher. They have more of a dance pop vibe compared to their original group with a more rockish tone. The second song is Beat My Love by Stacy. The backtrack is so cute and the sound effects are everything. The third song is Heart Emoji by Hearts to Hearts. Super bubbly and fun. This is something you listen to on a hot, sunny day.

0: The songs I just played were Jean by UAU, Beat My Love by Stacy, and Heart Emoji by Hearts to Hearts. Now time for a quick PSA.
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0: Welcome back. The next song is Girls by aespa. This is just super iconic. I am so obsessed with the synth and guitar. Plus, the vocals are stunning. The second song is Mr. Vampire by ITZY. The backtrack is just so unique and it's a little funky, but I love it. The third song is Bad Villain by Bad Villain. I haven't heard from this group in a while, so I looked it up and apparently they are in an unofficial state of disbandment, which is super sad, but I hope everyone is okay.

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1: The songs I just played were Girls by Aespa, Mr. Vampire by ITZY, and Bad Villain by Bad Villain. The next song is Honeybee by Chu. One of my other favorite artists, Olivia Rodrigo, just released a song called Honeybee too. Different vibes, definitely, but both stunning songs. The second song is Supernatural by NewJeans. I could listen to this song over and over again. I do really miss this group. I haven't kept up with all of the legal stuff, but I just hope all of the members are okay. The third song is Delulu by Kiki. This was a really good debut extended play. Plus, they had one of their songs go viral titled 404 New Era. I think they are going to be super successful.

0: The songs I just played were Honey Bee by Chu, Supernatural by New Jeans, and Delulu by Kiki. Now time for a quick SPA.
1: Hey there. 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
0: Welcome back. The next song is Brought the Heat Back by Enhypen. I don't know how to explain it, but this song sounds like it could have been in the movie Trolls 3. It just has that energy. The second song is Picky Picky by Wecky Mecky. I haven't played this song in a while and it's one of my favorites ever, so I had to. The third song is Hello Stranger by Kwon Eunbi. She has one of the prettiest voices ever, but also powerful.

The songs I just played were Brought the Heat Back by Enhypen, Picky Picky by Wacky Mecky, and Hello Stranger by Kwon Eunbi. Now time for a quick card from the KUR notebook, from the KUR calendar. KUR is all over social media. 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Welcome back. We are nearing the end of my show, so we have enough time for one song. The last song is Psycho by Baby Monster. I've been listening to their songs a bit more. While they aren't my favorite, I can't deny they are catchy. This has been K-Pop with Kimmel with Noelle Kimmel on the radio voice of Kutztown University, KUR. Thank you for listening. 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

nearby school with 400 students. No injuries were reported as firefighters and building inspectors worked to secure the site at 235 East 42nd Street. The 37-story building, part of a major office-to-apartment conversion, has had the 21st through 26th floors affected. Streets remain closed as crews assess the situation. Sophie Flay from ABC News is in the spotlight, sharing the trendiest stories of the day on GMA Pop News. Tune in for the latest buzz that'll keep you entertained and in the loop. 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

provided by the staff and volunteer students of Kutztown University Radio. I'm Mike Reggs. Kutztown University has named Dr. Deborah Kidder as Dean of the College of Business. Kidder brings more than 30 years' experience to KU as of June 29th. Kidder most recently served as the Dean of the Turner College of Business and Technology at Columbus State University from 2021 to 2025. During her tenure, she successfully connected students, faculty, and staff with the local community through industry partnerships and engagement with the local school system and nonprofits. Under her leadership, the college pursued several initiatives designed to meet the needs of the 21st century workforce, such as a rapid workforce development program in cybersecurity, as well as redesigning graduate courses to meet the needs of working adults, and with a special focus on one of their community partners, Fort Benning. Welcome to Dr. Kidder. And speaking of new appointments, Kutztown University President Dr. Philip Cavalier has named Matthew Assad Vice President for Administration and Finance and Chief Financial Officer, effective July 1st. Assad has been with KU since 2020 and is a KU alum graduating both for his bachelor's and master's degree right here at KU. He has served as interim vice president and CFO since January. As vice president for administration and finance, Assad provides strategic leadership for the university's financial and administrative options. We check news hourly on KUR.

0: 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Hi, I'm Austin Shadow. Are you taking care of your home in the correct way? 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
1: I'm Dr. Anthony Lizowitz, and this is Climate Connections. Dealing with a flooded home is stressful and difficult, especially for people who are struggling financially. Lucas Belluri, a PhD candidate at the University of Arizona, researches flooding in predominantly Latino communities in the Rio Grande Valley. It's an area prone to flooding, and the problem is growing worse as the climate warms. He says many residents have limited incomes and lack bank accounts. Some may not qualify for FEMA aid or hesitate to apply. For example, if they lack legal status or do not have documents proving they own their home.
2: And frankly, there's, I think, a lot of simply mistrust right now when it comes to these communities and the federal government.
1: So to make urgent home repairs or replace a flooded car, people may turn instead to payday loans or car title loans that are easy to get but have very high interest rates.
2: We're talking sometimes 4 or even 500% interest rates.
1: So many people struggle to pay off these loans and end up deeply in debt. To help protect people, Belluri says Texas could better regulate lenders, for example, by imposing caps on interest rates. And he says increasing access to trustworthy sources of financial assistance could help reduce people's reliance on predatory loans. Climate Connections is produced by the Yale Center for Environmental Communication. To learn more about climate change, visit climateconnections.org.
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If you like Michael McDonald, Kenny Loggins, Christopher Cross, and Olivia Newton-John, you like Yacht Rock. Smooth, soft rock hits from the 70s and 80s, right up to today. 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

0: Lakers are expected back on the jump today. It comes as Biko and IBEW Local 614 reached a tentative deal to end a strike that started on Saturday. The union said it gained full retirement medical coverage for all members, pay increases, and other priorities. IBEW Local 614 represents nearly 1,600 workers. It has been nearly 3 years since the city launched the Pay It Forward Philly program. Customers at Old Nelson's Cafe in the heart of catering have the option to pay extra to help provide free meals to the needy. Underbite Bites on South 6th Street has become the program's newest participating location. More details can be found online. Sandcastle Water Park in West Homestead is preparing to institute a chaperone policy. Starting this Friday, guests 15 and under must be accompanied by a parent, guardian, or other supervising adult age 21 or older while visiting the park. A spokesperson for Sandcastle say they hope to replicate the success achieved with the addition of a chaperone policy at Kennywood. In other news, people are adjusting to new regional rail schedules for SEPTA. Among the changes, there's now more weekday trips to Penn Medicine Station, more consistent express stops, and longer trains. The latest round of changes took effect earlier this week. Philadelphia is being named one of the most stressed cities in the country. The website ElevateLeadership.com ranked the most and least stressed cities in 2026 based off factors such as unemployment, commute times, income, housing, affordability, childcare costs, separation and divorce rates, crime rates, and healthcare access. Philadelphia was ranked as the 7th most stressed city, with the top spot going to Newark, New Jersey. Omaha, Nebraska was listed as the least stressed city. Many Pittsburgh motorists are experiencing a drop in fuel prices this week. AAA reports the average price of regular fuel locally is around $4.33 a gallon. That's 7 cents less than last week. The average cost of a gallon of regular gas in the Keystone State is at $3.95. I'm Juan Arango, and you're up to date with Radio PA.
1: Mostly cloudy for today with afternoon showers, 75 to 80. Tonight, mostly cloudy, low 60s. Mostly sunny, 80 tomorrow, and showers, thunderstorms Thursday, low 80s. A mix of sun and clouds for Friday with a high 85 to 90. This is Radio PA meteorologist Bill Jacquemin.
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0: 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Hi, I'm Austin Chateau. 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
1: 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My name is Nathan Benjamin Brahman /MBB. 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

I'm Kennedy Collins. A construction project in Midtown Manhattan faced a serious setback this morning. Workers discovered compromised support beams, prompting the evacuation of several blocks, including a

Messi remains in the hunt for the Golden Boot, awarded to the tournament's top scorer. This is a developing story, so stay tuned for updates. The News Stream, powered by Seaboard Networks, delivering smarter radio.

news on KUR provided in part by the students and staff of Kutztown University Radio. I'm Mike Reggs. The All-In Campus Democracy Challenge has recognized the colleges and universities that have earned the highly established Action Plan seal of recognition, and this includes Kutztown University. All In has developed this seal of recognition for higher education institutions with strong action plans to increase nonpartisan democratic engagement by promoting civic learning, political engagement, and college student voter participation. Action plan strength is determined by reviewing campus action plans with the Strengthening American Democracy Action Planning Rubric. In other news, across Pennsylvania, school districts are facing critical shortages of certified special education teachers, impacting students who rely on specialized support to thrive. Kutztown University is taking action to address this need with the launch of an accelerated tuition-free certification pathway designed to prepare more highly qualified educators faster. The new initiative, called ASPIRE, Accelerated Special Education Program for In-Service Resident Educators, enables certified teachers and recent graduates who have passed student teaching to earn their PK through 12 special education add-on certification in just 15 months. Kutztown University is among a select group of institutions in Pennsylvania leading innovative state-supported efforts to reimagine educator preparation, removing financial barriers, accelerating pathways, and directly responding to workforce shortages in high-need areas. We check news hourly on KUR.

If you like Michael McDonald, Kenny Loggins, Christopher Cross, and Olivia Newton-John, you like Yacht Rock. Smooth, soft rock hits from the 70s and 80s, right up to today. 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

0: 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Hi, I'm Austin Shadow. You think you know your car? Think again. Most drivers make simple mistakes that slowly drain their wallet. They don't even realize it. From that one dashboard light you should never ignore, the easy maintenance checks that take less than 5 minutes, these are the car tips every owner needs to know. No complicated tools, no mechanic talk, just smart, practical advice that helps your car last longer, drive better, and save you money. Whether you're a new driver or a seasoned road warrior, these tips could literally save you thousands. More music coming up next on KUR.
1: Might you have some sort of money personality? Utah State University Extension financial expert Amanda Christensen says yes. In fact, much of her career includes
2: helping people see how money is very much influenced by the messages and the experiences that we've had. Those messages come from various sources, certainly our families and other significant people in our circle, but also our outer circle, celebrities, for example, the media, our culture, and certainly religious and spiritual teachings influence money personalities.
1: And while there are six distinct money personalities, according to Christensen,
2: there's no perfect money personality. Typically with this topic, what we're trying to teach people is that you need to discover your own. What is your money personality? And then what can we do to curb weaknesses and lean into the strengths?
1: The money personalities center on the areas of security, planning, spontaneity, status, giving, and a carefree approach. I'm Rod Bain reporting for the U.S. Department of Agriculture in Washington, D.C.
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0: 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Great, because over on KUR, Taylor hosts Chill FM with Taylor from 10 to 11 a.m. Taylor brings out all the music in the air to make sure you have a blast. 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

0: workers are expected back on the job today. It comes as PECO and IBEW Local 614 reached a tentative deal to end a strike that started on Saturday. The union said it gained full retirement medical coverage for all members, pay increases, and other priorities. IBEW Local 614 represents nearly 1,600 workers. It has been nearly 3 years since the city launched the Pay It Forward Philly program. Customers at Old Nelson's Cafe in the heart of catering have the option to pay extra to help provide free meals to the needy. Underbite Bites on South 6th Street has become the program's newest participating location. More details can be found online. Sandcastle Water Park in West Homestead is preparing to institute a chaperone policy. Starting this Friday, guests 15 and under must be accompanied by a parent, guardian, or other supervising adult age 21 or older while visiting the park. A spokesperson for Sandcastle say they hope to replicate the success achieved with the addition of a chaperone policy at Kennywood. In other news, people are adjusting to new regional rail schedules for SEPTA. Among the changes, there's now more weekday trips to Penn Medicine Station, more consistent express stops, and longer trains. The latest round of changes took effect earlier this week. Philadelphia is being named one of the most stressed cities in the country. The website ElevateLeadership.com ranked the most and least stressed cities in 2026 based off factors such as unemployment, commute times, income, housing, affordability, childcare costs, separation and divorce rates, crime rates, and healthcare access. Philadelphia was ranked as the 7th most stressed city, with the top spot going to Newark, New Jersey. Omaha, Nebraska was listed as the least stressed city. Many Pittsburgh motorists are experiencing a drop in fuel prices this week. AAA reports the average price of regular fuel locally is around $4.33 a gallon. That's 7 cents less than last week. The average cost of a gallon of regular gas in the Keystone State is at $3.95. I'm Juan Arango, and you're up to date with Radio PA.
1: Mostly cloudy for today with afternoon showers, 75 to 80. Tonight, mostly cloudy, low 60s. Mostly sunny, 80 tomorrow, and showers, thunderstorms Thursday, low 80s. A mix of sun and clouds for Friday with the high 85 to 90. This is Radio PA meteorologist Bill Jacquemin.
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I'm Kennedy Collins. Lionel Messi shined in Argentina's thrilling match against Egypt, scoring a goal in the 83rd minute and leading his team to a 3-goal victory. This win gets Argentina one step closer to defending their FIFA World Cup title. The match has been called one for the ages. Messi remains in the hunt for the Golden Boot, awarded to the tournament's top scorer. This is a developing story, so stay tuned for updates. A construction project in Midtown Manhattan faced a serious setback this morning. Workers discovered compromised support beams, prompting the evacuation of several blocks, including a nearby school with 400 students. No injuries were reported as firefighters and building inspectors worked to secure the site at 235 East 42nd Street. The 37-story building, part of a major office-to-apartment conversion,

provided in part by the students and staff of KUR. I'm Mike Rags. Kutztown University's Rock Ensemble 1 has been honored as the undergraduate college winner in the Blues Pop Rock Group category of the 2026 Downbeat Magazine Student Music Awards. The Downbeat Student Music Awards are considered the most prestigious awards in jazz education, recognizing the nation's top music programs. This is the 11th Student Music Award for KU's commercial music program in the last 10 years. The commercial music program at KU features several large rock ensembles consisting of horns, background singers, and rhythm sections, two large jazz ensembles featuring big bands in the style of Count Basie, and a large Latin ensemble. More than 130 students audition each semester for participation in these ensembles. Quote, "This award shows the strength and scope of the commercial music program at KU," said Dr. Kevin Jost, professor of music. "KU continues to be one of the nation's top programs for quality, creativity, and success." The Downbeat Student Music Awards recognize the top jazz ensembles at the undergraduate and graduate levels. 9 judges evaluate the participating groups based on several performance criteria, including overall sound, proper interpretation, improvisation, creativity, intonation, phrasing, and dynamics. The honorees are selected from a competitive pool in which winners must demonstrate a distinct voice in addition to technical proficiency. We check news right here on the radio voice of Kutztown University, KUR. I'm Mike Rags.

If you like Michael McDonald, Kenny Loggins, Christopher Cross, and Olivia Newton-John, you like Yacht Rock. Smooth, soft rock hits from the 70s and 80s, right up to today. The radio voice of Kutztown University, KUR.

0: 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Hi, I'm Noelle. Do you like to wake up to the soothing sounds of classical music? If so, KU Radio plays classical music, both traditional and modern, Monday through Friday from 6 a.m. to 8 a.m. Stay tuned here on KUR.
1: This is Bird Note. Rosy finches are mountaineers with style. The three species found in the U.S. and Canada all wear pink on their bellies and wings. But spotting that namesake hue means trekking up some of the most rugged terrain on the continent. The gray-crowned rosy finch nests in rocky crags at higher altitudes than almost any other North American bird. They forage for seeds and insects along glaciers and icy rock piles, ranging from Alaska to New Mexico. Two rare rosy finches live in the western U.S. year-round. For both brown-capped and black rosy finches, frigid, barren peaks are home sweet home. During blustering blizzards, they take shelter in abandoned mine shafts and other cozy crevices. And if the snow gets too thick to find food, these songbirds migrate downslope for easier meals. They'll even flock to bird feeders, especially when they're filled with tasty sunflower seeds. Their preference for extreme environments make rosy finch populations difficult to study. Thankfully, community scientists are helping to fill data gaps by logging observations of rosy finches on backcountry expeditions and at backyard feeders. For Bird Note, I'm Ariana Rimmel.
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0: PICO workers are expected back on the job today. It comes as PICO and IBEW Local 614 reached a tentative deal to end a strike that started on Saturday. The union said it gained full retirement medical coverage for all members, pay increases, and other priorities. IBEW Local 614 represents nearly 1,600 workers. It has been nearly 3 years since the city launched the Pay It Forward Philly program. Customers at Old Nelson's Cafe in the heart of catering have the option to pay extra to help provide free meals to the needy. Underbite Bites on South 6th Street has become the program's newest participating location. More details can be found online. Sandcastle Water Park in West Homestead is preparing to institute a chaperone policy. Starting this Friday, guests 15 and under must be accompanied by a parent, guardian, or other supervising adult age 21 or older while visiting the park. A spokesperson for Sandcastle say they hope to replicate the success achieved with the addition of a chaperone policy at Kennywood. In other news, people are adjusting to new regional rail schedules for SEPTA. Among the changes, there's now more weekday trips to Penn Medicine Station, more consistent express stops, and longer trains. The latest round of changes took effect earlier this week. Philadelphia is being named one of the most stressed cities in the country. The website ElevateLeadership.com ranked the most and least stressed cities in 2026 based off factors such as unemployment, commute times, income, housing, affordability, childcare costs, separation and divorce rates, crime rates, and healthcare access. Philadelphia was ranked as the 7th most stressed city, with the top spot going to Newark, New Jersey. Omaha, Nebraska was listed as the least stressed city. Many Pittsburgh motorists are experiencing a drop in fuel prices this week. AAA reports the average price of regular fuel locally is around $4.33 a gallon. That's 7 cents less than last week. The average cost of a gallon of regular gas in the Keystone State is at $3.95. I'm Juan Arango, and you're up to date with Radio PA.
1: Mostly cloudy for today with afternoon showers, 75 to 80. Tonight, mostly cloudy, low 60s. Mostly sunny, 80 tomorrow, and showers, thunderstorms Thursday, low 80s. A mix of sun and clouds for Friday with the high 85 to 90. This is Radio PA meteorologist Bill Jacquemin.
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0: 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Hi, I'm Noelle. Do you like K-pop music? If so, tune in every Tuesday at 1 o'clock in the afternoon to listen to K-pop with Kimmel, ranging from girl groups, boy groups, and solo artists throughout the decades. 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

If you like Michael McDonald, Kenny Loggins, Christopher Cross, and Olivia Newton-John, you like Yacht Rock. 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

I'm Kennedy Collins. A federal judge has quashed a request from the Justice Department for the names and personal details of Fulton County's 2020 election workers. This subpoena was part of the ongoing investigation into the 2020 election by the Trump administration. This story is still developing and will bring you updates as new information becomes available. Stay tuned for more on this unfolding situation. Senate Republican leaders have reached out to Mitch McConnell, who is currently hospitalized after being admitted for health issues over 3 weeks ago. While aides continue to keep details under wraps, conversations suggest McConnell is eager to return to the Senate when it reconvenes next week. Both Senate Majority Leader John Thune and Wyoming Senator John Barrasso reported productive talks with McConnell, discussing various topics, including upcoming elections and national security. The News Stream, powered by Seaboard Networks, delivering smarter radio.

0: Designed to meet the needs of the 21st century workforce, such as a rapid workforce development program in cybersecurity, as well as redesigning graduate courses to meet the needs of working adults, and with a special focus on one of their community partners, Fort Benning. Welcome to Dr. Kidder. And speaking of new appointments, Kutztown University President Dr. Philip Cavalier has named Matthew Assad Vice President for Administration and Finance and Chief Financial Officer, effective July 1st. Assad has been with KU since 2020 and is a KU alum graduating both for his bachelor's and master's degree right here at KU. He has served as interim vice president and CFO since January. As vice president for administration and finance, Assad provides strategic leadership for the university's financial and administrative options. We check news hourly on KUR.
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0: This cat beast party isn't for everybody, just the sexy people.
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0: Damn straight. Hey, it's Angie. Welcome to another cat beast party. Thank you for tuning in. Speaking of sexy people, I want to say hello to my friends. So hello to Stefan Ryan in Donaldson, Tennessee, Colleen and Cray Cray in Smashville, Dexter in Long Island City, Michelle in Murfreesboro, Daniel and Ellie in Madison, Chris and Sherry, Andy and Kelly, Steve, Minky, Boodle, Carl in the Future, and Coleman, Kate, Lauren, and Sturt, or Stubaka, sorry, at Bucket's Bar and Grill, right here in lovely Myrtle Beach. On the 45, we're going to do songs about dreams, because we all have them. Sometimes they're kind of weird, but yes, we do. All right, we'll backtrack now. You just heard a really good song. It was, of course, Guadalcanal Diary and Pillow Talk from Walking in the Shadow of Big Man. Bob Burger, not to be confused with Bob's Burgers, with Pain in the Arse, which of course I can find, I can think of people that song is about, most of which I used to work for in other jobs, but we won't talk about that right now. Okay, there was Faith No More with We Care A Lot, and MC Hammer, We Got to Pray Just to Make It Today, and also the Cat Beast theme, yes indeed. Well, as you know, I did get to see the darts, and Nikki was so nice, she gave me a bunch of CDs, including this one that she just put out by herself. She has a band or a project that plays in Paris a lot. It's called Black Violet. So from the CD Dark Blue, here's a song called Bye on the Cat Beast Party.

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3: Someone needs an attitude adjustment.

Cat Beast, a new start. Hello, my loves. This is still Angie, and it's still the Cat Beast Party, and I'm glad you're still listening. Yes, indeed. So I do want to thank the radio stations that air the Cat Beast Party, KUR at Kutztown University, Radio Free Nashville, Global Community Radio, WERU in Bangor, Maine, KURU in Silver City, New Mexico, KOPN in Columbia, Missouri, WHPW in Harpswell, Maine, WBTV in Burlington, Vermont, KXCJ in Cave Junction, Oregon, KACR in Alameda, California, and KZGM in Kabul, Missouri. And we're going to backtrack right now, if I can say the word backtrack. So yes, we will backtrack. Shall we? Let's. Okay, there was Southern Culture of the Skids with The Loneliest Ghost in Town. And then Ghost Town, of course, from The Specials, The X-Bats with Ghost in the Record Store, and New Phantom AD with Ghost, 13 Ghosts, that is, in Illusion O, yes. Space Ghost with Phenomena, and The Gypsy from the James Hunter 6, also Phantom Helmsman with their cover of Gypsies, Tramps, and Thieves, and of course from Nashville, Tennessee, The Exotic Ones with Cappy's Party theme, and then Petula Clark, or Pet Clark, as Marty Wilson Piper likes to call her, and that was Donnez-moi, that means gimme, and then someone named Elsa with a song called Écoutez, which means listen. Thank you, French 101 right here. Hope you enjoyed all that. And now we get to go to sleep and have sweet dreams, starting off with the Bell Rays and their most excellent cover of Cheap Trick's Dream Police on the Cappy's Party.

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I'm Kennedy Collins. Allies of NATO are set to meet in Ankara for a crucial summit on Tuesday amid tensions over defense spending. NATO Secretary General Mark Rutte highlighted Europe's 20% increase in defense budgets in the past year, calling for a more European approach while still keeping the U.S. involved. Analysts warn that without a concrete achievement to rally around, uncertainty looms as President Trump continues to express dissatisfaction with NATO allies. Tensions are escalating in the Strait of Hormuz as U.S. forces launched airstrikes against Iran following Iranian attacks on commercial vessels. U.S. Central Command stated these strikes aimed to hold Iran accountable for targeting innocent shipping in international waters. In response, Iran's foreign ministry dismissed accusations from Qatar regarding an attack on one of its ships, emphasizing its commitment to maritime security in the region and warning against uncoordinated vessel movements. The News Stream, powered by Seaboard Networks, delivering smarter radio.

news on KUR, provided in part by the students and staff of Kutztown University Radio. I'm Mike Reggs. The All-In Campus Democracy Challenge has recognized the colleges and universities that have earned the highly established Action Plan Seal of Recognition, and this includes Kutztown University. All In has developed this seal of recognition for higher education institutions with strong action plans to increase nonpartisan democratic engagement by promoting civic learning, political engagement, and college student voter participation. Action plan strength is determined by reviewing campus action plans with the Strengthening American Democracy Action Planning rubric. In other news,

0: University is among a select group of institutions in Pennsylvania leading innovative state-supported efforts to reimagine educator preparation, removing financial barriers, accelerating pathways, and directly responding to workforce shortages in high-need areas. We check news hourly on KUR.
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Cat Beast makes the rockin' world go round. Hello, my loves. This is Angie. Welcome to hour two of this week's Cat Beast Party. And we'll start things off with fuzzy greetings from Bitbit and Lydia to Mozzie and JoJo in Long Island City, Boots and Tootie and Donaldson, Buddy, Morty, Felix, Joey, and Minnie in Lebanon, Moe's, Citra, and Simcoe in Germansville, Sunny, Coco, and Paco, the Tabernacle Choir in Hocassin, Delaware, Myrtle Beach Kitties, Kiki, Bubbles, Mr. Tony Biscuits, Lovey at PLT, and Midnight and Caramel at the Back Again Bookstore. Also the Strays, Robert, Susie, Nacho, Fluffy Butt, and Juice, and also Gary the Raccoon, who made an appearance last night for Num Nums. All right, we're going to backtrack. That is the wrong hour. Anyway, what I'm going to tell you is, on the 45, we're going to do songs about nightmares, since we did dream songs this last one. And we'll backtrack. You heard my friend, not Dave, at Cappy's Party Anthem, Can't Go Back to Memphis, from the Stray Cats, from my favorite album by them, Choo Choo Hot Fish, Echo and the Bunnymen, and a song they did not do early in June when I went to see them, Do It Clean, Skid Marks on My Heart from the Go-Go's, from Beauty and the Beat, The Pristines, and Let Me Run Wild, and as always, the Radio Free Cat Beast theme. Okay, so now I gotta do some fancy finagling and do a monkey minute for you.

When I say I have to do some fancy finagling, it's because I can't get my printer to work. So anyway, all right, this one comes from Seattle. The Tropical Rainforest Loop at the Woodland Park Zoo has a new baby colobus monkey, the first of its species born at the zoo in 29 years. Visitors can now see the new monkey, born on June 15th, along with their mother, Mokiki, father Louis, and aunt Anapenda. Zoo officials have not yet determined the baby's sex, but its all-white fur and pink face will eventually, I said pink, not pig face, okay, will eventually transition to black and white coloring in its first 3 months. That's what the zoo says. And that's what she said. Yeah, that's it. Anyway, as you know, Linda Lindas are doing a bunch of cool new things. And right now, here's one that they did. And it's a cover of the, I believe it's Music Explosion, Little Bit of Soul from the Linda Lindas on the Cappy's Party. Enjoy.

The Cat Beast Party, brought to you by Nub Armstrong, New Chevrolet, and Monkey Farm. Don't be a sumbitch pile of monkey nuts. Come down and see old Nub. Get a slightly used Chevrolet or a seriously traumatized monkey. You know Nub, he'll tote the note.

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1: Oh my God!
0: It's Angie. This is the tail end of another Cat Beast party. And thank you so very much for tuning in. And don't forget, current episodes of the Cat Beast party are on Mixcloud, iTunes, and on Podomatic. And the older ones are on archive.org. Okay, we will backtrack a little bit. You heard New Turnstiles from their T3 album with Brand New. Introduce the Metric System of Time. And of course, that's the Hives. Oblivions with You Better Behave from the Popular Favorites album, Run DMC with My Adidas, and Cookie Puss from Beastie Boys. Also Nashville, Knock on the Door Again, and that was Vista Blue with their Cat Beast Party theme. And then there was the Linda Lindas back there. Yes, indeed. Well, anyway, we do have the 4th of July coming up, so I hope you have a safe one and a fun one. And right now, though, we are going to do our theme about nightmares. So, okay, I know that's a segue, isn't it? All right, we will start off with Violent Femmes and Nightmares on the Cat Beast Party. Thank you so much for tuning in, and have a safe and wonderful week. Cheers. Mm-hmm.

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I'm Mason Reed. A federal judge has quashed a request from the Justice Department for the names and personal details of Fulton County's 2020 election workers. This subpoena was part of the ongoing investigation into the 2020 election by the Trump administration. This story is still developing and we'll bring you updates as new information becomes available. Stay tuned for more on this unfolding situation. A construction project in Midtown Manhattan faced a serious setback this morning. Workers discovered compromised support beams, prompting the evacuation of several blocks, including a nearby school with 400 students. No injuries were reported as firefighters and building inspectors worked to secure the site at 235 East 42nd Street. The 37-story building, part of a major office to apartment conversion, has had the 21st through 26th floors affected. Streets remain closed as crews assess the situation. The news stream, powered by Seaboard Networks, delivering smarter radio,

news on KUR provided in part by the students and staff of Kutztown University Radio. I'm Mike Reggs. The Kutztown University Council of Trustees has new officers serving in leadership roles for the next 2 years, as approved at its June meeting. Kevin Harden Jr. of the class of 07 Esquire will serve as chair. Phillips Armstrong of the class of 71 will serve as vice chair, and Sandy Green will serve as secretary. The 11-member KU Council of Trustees sets broad policy and direction for Kutztown University of Pennsylvania with the assistance of the university president. And Kutztown University has unveiled a Bachelor of Science in Business Administration and General Business online program designed for students who have previously earned college credits or completed an associate's degree to seamlessly transfer to Kutztown University. Kutztown University says they understand that today's adult students want access to flexibility without compromising quality. The online general business degree meets the needs of working professionals and adult learners seeking a streamlined, achievable path to graduation in as little as 2 years. Kutztown University's BSBA in General Business is a fully online, asynchronous degree completion program designed for motivated students who have already completed

Krulla and Canvas is a beautiful album from alto sax man Sherman Irby. I'm David Bassey. Sherman Irby is a charter member, or a longtime member at least, of the Jazz at Lincoln Center Orchestra. Elliot Moses joins him on the trombone. Willie Jones III joins him on the drums. Gerald Cannon, Eric Reed, Vincent Gardner, all joining Sherman Irby for Carulian Canvas. And add another one, Wenton Marcellus from the Jazz at Lincoln Center Orchestra, joining him for one called Cybad. Let's listen to Sherman Irby.

Born and raised in the home of the Crimson Tide, Tuscaloosa, Alabama, Sherman Irby found his calling in music at age 12. In high school, he played and recorded with the gospel immortal James Cleveland. He graduated from Clark Atlanta University, and in 1991, joined Johnny O'Neill's Atlanta-based quintet. In 94, he headed to New York. Cybat from Carillion Canvas. Well, let's continue on with some jazz. This one has deep roots in Haiti. Night is the title of the song from Jacques Schwartzbart.

Jazz from Haiti, Jacques Schwartzbard at the saxophone in the song called Night. 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

getting at the essence of Leonard Bernstein's America from Resonance Records. It's violinist Christian Howe's American Spirit is the title of the disc, kind of like the cigarettes, I guess, but not really. Josh Nelson at the piano and Ben Williams at the bass, Gregory Hutchinson, and a fine round of drums with violinist Christian Howe and his album American Spirit. Aleppo, an interesting ballad that we heard before, America, and Sine, the powerful vocalist, and her ode to a not-so-beautiful thing, Aleppo. Let's continue on with more drums, shall we? More drums. Our man Higgins, Billy Higgins, that is, from Lee Morgan.

Lee Morgan's Our Man Higgins from the album Cornbread on Blue Note Records. Consider this. You can present your business's message to our loyal Jazz with David Bassey listeners. 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

Go is the album from saxophonist Dexter Gordon. That one recorded August 27th of 1962. You know, in May of 1961 was the first time that Dexter Gordon had been to New York in 12 years. Native of Los Angeles, a pachuco, a hipster on Central Avenue. He was content to be in L.A. until he found New York, and then, well, Europe beckoned, and many of his albums dropped through New York City, made the album, and moved on. That one, as I said, August 27th, 1962, with Billy Higgins at the drums, Butch Warren at the bass, Sonny Clark at the piano, and Dexter Gordon with Second Balcony Jump, one penned by Billy Eckstine. Well, here's another wandering gypsy of jazz, Errol Garner. Errol Garner in a special concert at midnight in Amsterdam, November the 7th, 1964. Re-released on Mack Avenue in 2018 in Octave Music. Errol Garner, the pianist with Gypsy in My Soul.

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I'm Mason Reed. Switzerland is headed to the World Cup quarterfinals after defeating Colombia in a dramatic penalty shootout, winning 4-3. The match ended in a scoreless draw, but Ruben Vargas secured the victory with his successful penalty kick. Switzerland will face defending champion Argentina next on Saturday in Kansas City. This marks Switzerland's first trip to the quarterfinals since 1954, despite missing midfielder Johan Manzambi due to an injury. Tensions are escalating in the Strait of Hormuz as U.S. forces launched airstrikes against Iran following Iranian attacks on commercial vessels. U.S. Central Command stated these strikes aim to hold Iran accountable for targeting innocent shipping in international waters. In response, Iran's foreign ministry dismissed accusations from Qatar regarding an attack on one of its ships, emphasizing its commitment to maritime security in the region and warning against uncoordinated vessel movements. The new stream, powered by Seaboard Networks, delivering smarter radio,

KU are provided in part by the students and staff of Kutztown University Radio. I'm Mike Reggs. 2,098 students have been named to the Spring 2026 Dean's List at Kutztown University. To be eligible for the Dean's List, an undergraduate student must be registered for at least 12 credits and have a minimum grade point average of 3.60. Students who have requested privacy under FERPA were not listed. You can see the full 2026 Dean's List by going to our Kutztown University Radio Facebook page and scrolling back to a post we made on June 10. Congratulations to the students on the Spring 2026 Dean's List. In other campus news, the Kutztown University Council of Trustees has approved its new slate of officers, highlighting the council's June 2026 board meeting. Kevin Harden Jr., Esquire of the class of 07, was elected chair, while Phillips Armstrong of the class of 1971 was elected vice chair, and Sandy Green elected secretary to two-year terms beginning July 1st. In other business, the KU Council of Trustees approved the meeting minutes from April, approved internship agreements with various institutions, approved school-based internship agreements with Owen J. Roberts School District in Pottstown, Phillipsburg School District in Phillipsburg, Southern Lehigh School District in Center Valley, String Theory Schools in Philadelphia, Phoenixville Area School District in Phoenixville, Wissahickon School District in Ambler, and Lancaster-Lebanon IU 13. We check news hourly on KUR.